0: 96.1 The Rush. 5 o'clock on your Rush ride home, and your Canadian press news and sports are coming up next, brought to you by the Yukon Inn.
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0: From the National Newsroom of the Canadian Press, I'm Hannah Stolz. Arizona Democratic Senator Ruben Gallego is visiting Ottawa to raise awareness about the many Americans who do not support Washington's trade war with Canada. He called a media conference at the U.S. Embassy to tell Canadians that no president should impose tariffs on Canada and that the current measures are hurting Arizona's housing market.
1: We already are seeing some of these ramifications of this, you know, in terms of our housing shortage. We rely heavily on Canadian timber. Every time we get into these tariffs wars, some of that ends up tripping into that world. And the everyday Arizona that's trying to buy an affordable house now finds itself having to pay 10% more, sometimes above market. That is just dumb.
0: U.S. President Donald Trump hit Canada last month with 50% tariffs on a range of goods following the breakdown of trade talks between the two nations. Finance Minister François-Philippe Champagne says Russia's presence at a G20 meeting hosted by the U.S. has made many countries uncomfortable. After sitting down with his fellow G20 finance ministers in North Carolina today, Champagne spoke about what it felt like with the presence of the Russian finance minister.
2: Created a lot of discomfort around the table, not only from Canada, but I would say from a number of colleagues around the table.
0: While Moscow remains a G20 member despite its war on Ukraine, Champagne says supporting Ukrainian is a key part of Canada's foreign policy. The Liberals have won more than 50% of the vote in all three by-elections. Prime Minister Mark Carney's party held two seats last night in Ontario and BC and picked up an additional Quebec riding from the Conservatives. Carney commended the winners.
3: First off, I want to congratulate the candidates, Daniel Gobet, Tanvir Shanawaz, Braden Cayley, for their victories in these by-elections, in the circumscriptions, in the ridings of Chicoutimi-Lefort, East Beaches, East York, and North Van, Cap Milano. All very important.
0: More by-elections are expected to be called soon, with five more seats vacant in the House of Commons, including one in Ontario, one in Saskatchewan, and three in Quebec. Quebec's police watchdog says a Nunavik police service officer appeared in court this week on charges of assault and assault with a weapon. The alleged incidents happened in August 2025 in a northern Quebec village. The watchdog says the charges followed its investigation and the case is expected to proceed to trial. It investigates criminal allegations against police when the complainant is Indigenous, along with certain serious incidents involving officers. RBC Economics says Canada's housing market is showing early signs of recovery, with home resales rising since April and prices beginning to stabilize. The bank expects sales to fall 3.6% this year before climbing 6.6%.

0: 7% in 2027, while benchmark prices are forecast to rise modestly next year. This is the Canadian Press. In sports, the Toronto Blue Jays are taking on the Guardians to start a pivotal series in the American League's playoff chase. The Blue Jays are a game and a half behind Cleveland for the third and final wildcard spot in the AL. The first leg of the Canadian Soccer Championship semifinals has begun, with Hamilton's Forge FC taking on Supra du Québec. Although Supra du Québec is based in Quebec City, the match is being held in Laval, Quebec, a suburb of Montreal. The President's Cup will have a sprinkle of maple later this month. A pair of Canadians have been picked in Corey Connors and Nick Taylor for the best-on-best men's golf tournament that sees the United States take on players from around the world, excluding Europe. Court documents show that Tiger Woods plans to change his not guilty plea in a DUI case stemming from a rollover crash in Florida. In March, his Land Rover clipped a truck, rolling onto its side, and the golfer was arrested on suspicion of driving under the influence. Woods has pleaded not guilty. The crash was his fourth since 2009. From the Canadian Press, I'm Hannah Stolz.
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1: 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For Dawson, Mayo, Pelly, CarMax, Faro, and Ross River tonight, cloudy, good chance of showers for most of the region with a risk of thunderstorms for Ross River and for Faro, a low of 2 degrees. Tomorrow, mix of sun and cloud for Ross River, Faro, and Dawson, cloudy elsewhere with a chance of showers region-wide and a high of 14. And tomorrow night, clear in Dawson, cloudy for the rest of the region with a chance of showers, getting down to a low of minus 2. For Watson Lake tonight, cloudy, slight chance of showers, risk of a thunderstorm and a low of 8. Tomorrow, cloudy with a slight chance of showers and a high of 15. And tomorrow night, cloudy periods, getting down to a low of 5. For Whitehorse, Teslin, Atlin, Haines Junction, and the Kluane Lake region tonight, cloudy for most of southern Yukon with a chance of showers and risk of thunderstorms, low of minus 1. Tomorrow, a mix of sun and cloud across the region, reaching a high of 17 degrees. And tomorrow night, clouds with a good chance of showers region-wide and a low of minus 3. For area forecasts and current conditions, search weather.gc.ca.
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0: Listen, I know Patrick played that on the Morning Brew this morning, but that one's for those that don't wake up super early like me and still want to enjoy Earth, Wind, and Fire on September 1st. And a bonus, if you did listen in the morning and you liked that song, you just heard it twice. So you're welcome. September on 96.1, The Rush. Hope you're having a great September 1, hanging with Faith Star on your Rush ride home in your 5 o'clock music hour, which is brought to you by Raven Recenter. Heads up on the upcoming stat days at Raven Recenter and Raven Retech. For Labor Day weekend on September 5th, the Saturday, Raven Scrap Metals will be closed. And then on Monday, September 7th, Raven Recenter, the Bottle Depot, the Thrift Store, and the Public Drop-Offs will all be closed. For National Day of Truth and Reconciliation on Wednesday, September 30th, Raven Scrap Metals, Raven Recenter, Raven Retech, the Bottle Depot, the Thrift Store, and the Public Drop-Offs will all be closed. Raven asks you to please plan your recycling days accordingly, and they thank you for your patience and continued diligence in helping them reduce waste in the territory. To see the post, go to their Facebook page, facebook.com/Raven Recenter. Because it's Tuesday, we get to chat with our pal Colleen from the Spruce Box Co. coming up around 5:45 tonight. Canadian curated. We're going to talk all about dry skin. And if you live up here, dry skin definitely affects you one way or another. So keep an ear out. Canadian curated coming up a little bit later. More tunes on the way first. We got fun with Some Nights next on 96.1 The Rush.
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2: Construction at the intersection of Robert Service Way and Ward Road begins on August 31st. These improvements by Chuniquan LP's contractor, Johnston Builders, will make the intersection fully signalized in four directions. The new Ward Road will provide access to the Ward Place development. Construction is expected to be completed in mid-September. The majority of the work is expected to occur without any lane closures. Please slow down and obey construction signage while crews are working in the area.
3: 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Chelsea here from The Brick. 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

0: Tame Impala with Jenny. That was Dracula on 96.1 The Rush. Yes, it's September 1st, and I know lots of those on social media. The second September hits, it's like spooky season is here. Halloween has arrived. I'm kind of like, I don't really want to leave summer behind, but I also love fall so much, so I'm a bit torn. Wondering where you stand on celebrating Halloween in September, or maybe you start in August. Let me know your thoughts. 667-7891. You are hanging with Faith Star on your Rush ride home. It is definitely a bit gloomy in downtown Whitehorse at the moment, but we still have a bit of blue sky, so a little bit of a weird vibe at the moment. I'm going to give you a full Whitehorse weather update in just a second, but right now we have your Canadian Press News update standing by.
1: Now this update from the Canadian Press. Arizona Democratic Senator Ruben Gallego is visiting Ottawa to raise awareness about the many Americans who do not support Washington's trade war with Canada. He called a media conference at the U.S. Embassy to tell Canadians that no president should impose tariffs on Canada and that the current measures are hurting Arizona's housing market. Finance Minister François-Philippe Champagne says Russia's presence at a G20 meeting hosted by the U.S. has made many countries uncomfortable. While Moscow remains a G20 member despite its war on Ukraine, Champagne says supporting Ukrainians is a key part of Canada's foreign policy. The Liberals have won more than 50% of the vote in all three by-elections held yesterday. Quebec's police watchdog says a Nunavik police service officer appeared in court this week on charges of assault and assault with a weapon. And RBC Economics says Canada's housing market is showing early signs of recovery, with home resales rising since April and prices beginning to stabilize. From the Canadian Press, I'm Hannah Stoles.
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0: 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Tonight for the capital city, showers ending late this evening, then partly cloudy, risk of a thunderstorm this evening as well, low of 5 degrees. Tomorrow, a mix of sun and cloud, reaching a high of 13. And tomorrow night, partly cloudy with a good chance of showers and a low of 3 degrees with a risk of frost. No thanks. Across the territory at the moment, we got Old Crow at 11, Dawson partly cloudy and 15, Mayo cloudy and 12, Faro light rain and 9, CarMax at 11, Beaver Creek and Burwash mostly cloudy and 8, Haines Junction at 12 degrees, Teslin mostly cloudy and 14, Watson Lake mostly cloudy and 13, Inuvik partly cloudy and 12, and at the Whitehorse Airport, light rain shower in 10 degrees.
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0: Martin Garrix, Ed Sheeran. Repeat it on 96.1 The Rush. I am going to repeat something right now. I've been telling you since yesterday, Physio Plus has a new chiropractor. Sing it with me. Yeah, well, dumb, just kidding. Her name is Dr. Haley Burrell, and you can start booking appointments right now. If you need your back or your neck fixed, corrected, whatever the chiropractor magic does, she starts on Wednesday, September 2nd. Physio Plus is open Monday to Thursday, 7 a.m. to 7 p.m., and Fridays, 8 until 6. 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Just kidding. Don't. Creep it up to 6 on your ride home with Faith Star. 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
0: I've said this so many times, but I can't stress enough. My skin really took a hit when I moved to the Yukon. I am not used to dry air, being from Ontario and all. Colleen, SOS, save our skin. What do you got that can help us with hydration at the Spruce Box?
2: Okay, this is one that I absolutely love. It is the Body Serum by Beauty from Bees, made in Alberta. And what I love about it is it has these really rich ingredients like castor oil, avocado oil, rosemary.
0: So I've never used a body serum before, and this is for the shower?
2: I recommend, and for myself, I keep it in my shower as a reminder to use it, but I use it on damp skin. I don't towel dry yet, and I do it head to toe. I find with the castor oil, it goes on really thick, so when you put it on damp skin, it just glides really easy head to toe. Super hydrating.
0: It smells so good, and you've mentioned that this is one of your best sellers, right?
2: It is, yes. It's one that we cannot keep in stock fast enough. People are loving that they're getting that hydration right into their skin right away, and they're good to go.
0: Oh, and then what if you don't really have time for like a whole body situation? Like, what do you do in that case? Do you have something that's a quick fix for dry skin?
2: Yes. So Om Skincare is another brand that we bring in stock, made in Invermere, BC. And I have with me the Whipped Body Butter, which is pink coconut scent. It smells so good. And the other one is a body oil in wild plum and cypress. And it's a great one to do just at night before bed.
0: I have a sample in front of me and it kind of just spilled on the keyboard. That's fine. Patrick's hands are going to be really soft afterwards. But it smells so good. And this is an all-over body oil, right?
2: It's an all-over body oil, yes. It absorbs after a few minutes, but it does go on quite smooth. And those ones are scented naturally with essential oils, so it's just a really subtle scent, but it is so nice when you use it.
0: So if you have dry skin, I mean, most of us do in the Yukon, let's be real, head on over to the Spruce Box in the Horwoods Mall.
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Surprised we're still playing hit after hit? Don't be. 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

0: 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For Dawson, Mayo, Pelly, CarMax, Faro, and Ross River tonight, cloudy, good chance of showers for most of the region with a risk of thunderstorms for Ross River and for Faro, a low of 2 degrees. Tomorrow, mix of sun and cloud for Ross River, Faro, and Dawson, cloudy elsewhere with a chance of showers region-wide and a high of 14. And tomorrow night, clear in Dawson, cloudy for the rest of the region with a chance of showers, getting down to a low of minus 2. For Watson Lake tonight, cloudy, slight chance of showers, risk of a thunderstorm and a low of 8. Tomorrow, cloudy with a slight chance of showers and a high of 15. And tomorrow night, cloudy periods, getting down to a low of 5. For Whitehorse, Teslin at Lynn Haines Junction and the Kluane Lake region tonight, cloudy for most of southern Yukon with a chance of showers and risk of thunderstorms, low of minus 1. Tomorrow, a mix of sun and cloud across the region, reaching a high of 17 degrees. And tomorrow night, clouds with a good chance of showers region-wide and a low of minus 3. For area forecasts and current conditions, search weather.gc.ca.
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0: adopted.
1: The superstar who took a page out of Sarah McLachlan's book and started her own festival to help women and girls. That was Olivia Rodrigo with Drop Dead on 96.1 The Rush. In case you didn't know, this past weekend, Olivia Rodrigo had her first inaugural Daisy Chain Fields Music Festival, which she says was inspired by the idea of individual parts coming together to create something strong and unbreakable. She raised $20 million for charities that help women and girls. Kind of like Lilith Fair vibes, and Sarah McLachlan actually spoke at Daisy Chain Fields. Olivia Rodrigo is also just 23 years old, so the fact that she did that to me is incredible. You can find more info online about the Daisy Chain Fields Festival. You're hanging out with Faith Star on your Rush Ride Home now in the 6 o'clock hour. 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
3: It was hard to find a UConner like Charlie Taylor. The Yukon was his life. It ran in his blood like the Yukon rivers he knew so well. Born in Whitehorse, he was one of three sons of Isaac Taylor, the merchant who came to the Yukon in 1898. One day, on a trip down the Yukon River in 1978, Cam, Charlie, and I sat idling in Cam's 18-foot flat-bottom home-built riverboat. We were in the middle of Lake LaBarge. On that sunny, calm afternoon, Charlie Taylor told me the story of the Taylor and Drury riverboat, the Thistle. She was the third riverboat freighter owned by these pioneering merchandisers. The first was a little gas-powered vessel called the Christine. The second, called the SS Kluane, was built by T&Ds in the shipyards in Whitehorse in 1905. The Thistle was built by the White Pass Company in Whitehorse and purchased by T&Ds when they expanded their operations to the many river communities in 1919. She could navigate the Yukon River and all the side streams carrying goods to the company's stores throughout the territory. She delivered George Johnson's brand new Chevrolet from Whitehorse to Teslin in 1928. By pushing a barge in front, the Thistle could carry 90 tons to waiting customers throughout the Yukon. As we sat almost motionless in the middle of Lake LaBarge back in 1978, Charlie told me about the Thistle's last day on the job. One day in the summer of 1929, as she was pushing a fully loaded barge on the way to Mayo, a big storm blew up on Lake LaBarge. The post that held the barge chain broke. Instead of circling around, the pilot backed the Thistle up. Heading backwards toward the eye of the storm, the pilot was trying to refasten the barge to the boat. As he backed up, water rushed in through the pitman arms, flooding the Thistle and snapping her in half. The entire crew jumped on the barge just as the riverboat went down. Charlie told me that he had to call his father and tell him the news. The Thistle was lost. On hearing this, Isaac Taylor asked Charlie if any of the crew had been lost. When Charlie said no, all hands were safe, his father, a teetotaler, said, "Good, let's get drunk."
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5: Hi,
0: Hello, Yukon. 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

0: 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Thank you, DJ.
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96.1 The Rush, Justin Timberlake with Sexy Back. A heads up from the city of Whitehorse. As part of the city's pre-winter maintenance, crews are going to be cleaning up grave sites at the Gray Mountain Cemetery starting Wednesday, September 23rd. Mark that in your calendars. The city knows how much these small tributes and adornments mean. Over time, left at grave sites can weather, break down, or shift, which can create safety hazards for visitors and for the staff who maintain these grounds. This seasonal maintenance helps the city keep the cemetery peaceful and safe for the whole community. They ask visitors to remove any personal items they wish to keep by Tuesday, September 22nd. Artificial or dried flowers that have faded with time will be cleared as part of this process. You can find more info on the annual Gray Mountain Cemetery cleanup on whitehorse.ca. Just after 6:30 on your ride home with Faith Star. Right now, we got Noah Kahan with Doors on 96.1 The Rush.

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1: So that's why I had to get the cream for the toe fungus, which is funny because I originally thought it was maybe related to that digestion issue I was having.
0: Okay, just ew. Loving you, loving us.

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1: 96.1 The Rush. Love with I Like Me Better. I can't believe it's already September. That's a bit wild to me, but I am ready for cozy vibes. I am. And if you are too, Boys and Girls Club of the Yukon is hosting a fall community dinner this Thursday, September 3rd from 3 till 7 p.m. at 306 A Alexander Street. Appies start at 3, dinners at 5. 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Creeping up to 7 on your ride home with Faith Star. We got Teddy, I Hope, coming up next on The Rush.
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0: thing. Playing today's best hits and some throwback bangers, bops, and jams in between 96.1 The Rush. That was J-Lo, Love Don't Cost a Thing, and neither does listening to The Rush Ride Home. You are hanging out with Faith Starr in the final hour of your Tuesday show for the evening. We got tunes from Maroon 5 on the way, also some Bare Naked Ladies with Pinch Me, but my favorite track of this year so far is coming up next. Teddy Swims, Mr. Know-It-All, a 96.1 The Rush.
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0: Maroon 5, Misery on 96.1 The Rush. I just found an article that I find very interesting and I feel called out. Apparently, screenshotting causes brain rotting. If you think screenshotting something helps you remember, think again. A new study suggests that saving something to your phone may actually make it less likely to stick in your brain. Across 7 experiments involving 892 college students, researchers found that participants remembered less about images they screenshotted than those they simply viewed. Screenshotting also failed to improve memory for where information came from, free up brain power for other tasks, or consistently help with later learning. Researchers suspect hitting screenshot may encourage the brain to mentally check out or offload the responsibility of remembering to the phone. That is quite curious. There's an important catch. The findings apply to screenshots that were never reviewed again. So that folder of 3,000 screenshots, mostly digital wallpaper. I get it. My camera roll consists of copious amounts of photos of animals, and it's also a graveyard for missed intentions. Not really any in between there. Do you find screenshotting things helps you remember stuff? Let me know. 667-7891. Vibing and thriving on your Tuesday evening with Faith Star. We got more music on your way in this 7 o'clock hour. Ariana Grande, Hate That I Made You Love Me, coming up next on your Rush Ride Home.
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0: KKRW 96.1, The Rush. It is Faith Star wrapping up your Tuesday Rush ride home. Thank you for tolerating my nonsense as per usual. I will be back tomorrow for your Wednesday ride home starting at 3. But if you have any Way Back Wednesday requests, feel free to send them to us. 867-667-7891. 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Coming up at 8, you got On with Mario Lopez, and of course, more of your favorite music closing out this hour. Pelch Last Night, next on The Rush. Good night.
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0: Quebec Cardinal Marc Ouellette says he's grateful after winning a civil defamation case against Pamela Grelot, who had accused him of sexual misconduct. A Quebec Superior Court judge ruled the allegations were unfounded and ordered her to pay Ouellette $100,000 in damages. The judge found Grelot's testimony was neither credible nor reliable, citing changes in her account and the public setting where the alleged incidents occurred. Ouellette says he'll donate the damages to organizations fighting sexual abuse against Indigenous peoples in Canada. Environment Canada says the first major storm of meteorological fall will bring heavy rain and strong winds to parts of BC's coast. A special weather statement covers the north and central coasts, as well as western Vancouver Island, with localized flooding and landslides possible. Marineland completed its largest collective move of captive whales the world has ever seen, shipping 30 belugas and 4 dolphins on Monday to 5 aquariums in the U.S. and Spain over several weeks. Marineland advisor Andrew Burns says a beluga named Tofino was the last one.
1: Tofino is going to be the last whale in captivity in Canada to depart. 3,400 pounds. He's absolutely huge. He's a big boy. This is the most complex operation that's ever been conceived and executed.
0: No other whales or dolphins are known to still be in captivity in Canada, and a 2019 federal law ensures there will be no more. This is the Canadian Press. In sports, Gavin Williams struck out a career-high 13 batters in 7 innings, leading the Cleveland Guardians to a 6-1 win over the Toronto Blue Jays in a matchup of teams in the thick of the American League wildcard race. Cleveland held on to the final wildcard spot, with Toronto falling 2.5 games behind. The New Jersey Devils have acquired Luke Evangelista in a trade with the Nashville Predators. New Jersey sent a conditional first-round pick and its own second-rounder in 2028 to Nashville for the 24-year-old forward. Daniel Crutzen's 95th minute equalizer helped Forge FC secure a 1-1 draw against FC Super de Quebec in the first leg of the Canadian Championship semifinal. The second leg of the semifinal is scheduled for September 15th in Hamilton. Court documents show that Tiger Woods plans to change his not guilty plea in a DUI case stemming from a rollover crash in Florida. In March, his Land Rover clipped a truck, rolling onto its side, and the golfer was arrested on suspicion of driving under the influence. From the Canadian Press, I'm Hannah Stolz.
2: 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For Dawson, Mayo, Pelly, CarMax, Faro, and Ross River tonight, cloudy. Good chance of showers for most of the region with a risk of thunderstorms for Ross River and for Faro, a low of 2 degrees. Tomorrow, mix of sun and cloud for Ross River, Faro, and Dawson. Cloudy elsewhere with a chance of showers region-wide and a high of 14. And tomorrow night, clear in Dawson. Cloudy for the rest of the region with a chance of showers getting down to a low of minus 2. For Watson Lake tonight, cloudy, slight chance of showers, risk of a thunderstorm and a low of 8. Tomorrow, cloudy with a slight chance of showers and a high of 15. And tomorrow night, cloudy periods getting down to a low of 5. For Whitehorse, Teslin at Lynn Haines Junction and the Kluane Lake region tonight, cloudy for most of southern Yukon with a chance of showers and risk of thunderstorms, low of minus 1. Tomorrow, a mix of sun and cloud across the region, reaching a high of 17 degrees. And tomorrow night, clouds with a good chance of showers region-wide and a low of minus 3. For area forecasts and current conditions, search weather.gc.ca.
3: All right, let's do this. What up, Mario? Courtney Lopez back behind the mic. 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
4: Love when I battle it with you. 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You're on with Mario and Courto Lopez.
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1: Mario Courtney Lopez here. Back to the music in a sec, but first, Frazier's going to make us think with a random thought floating through his head. What you got?
2: You know, when I was a kid, I thought that when I was an adult, the Bermuda Triangle would be more of a problem.
1: So did I.
2: And it's not.
1: Bermuda Triangle along with quicksand.
2: Never been affected by either.
1: I agree. Bermuda Triangle.
2: They scared us to death about it.
3: Why?
2: They just, like, planes went missing in it. Ships went missing.
1: There was a lot of shows that were kind of focused on the Bermuda Triangle had something to do with it. Along with quicksand. Both never really came to fruition. But it's ironic because, or I'm developing something right now in the podcast space, hoping to make it into the TV space that has to do with the real life sort of Mexican version of the Bermuda Triangle.
2: Oh, yeah, that's right.
1: The Zona de Silencio. Mm. We have a meeting about it, I think, later today. But it's a real life Bermuda Triangle. And weird stuff happens. Ships go missing. There's creatures there.
2: Listen, I read those scripts that he asked for that podcast, and it is some weird stuff.
1: It's some weird stuff. Some weird stuff that happens.
0: On with Mario Lopez. Oh!
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1: Omar Lopez, more music headed your way after a quick look at the buzz. Apparently, Taylor Swift and Travis Kelce have already added to their family. Their new fluffy white dog is apparently receiving first-class treatment, including specially prepared meals and private jet travel. Well, this dog's probably living better than, this I would dog, say, 90% of the people in the
2: yeah,
1: world.
2: Yeah, this dog will be richer than me its entire life.
1: Oh, yeah. The pup made its public debut last week when Travis was photographed stepping off a private jet in Palm Beach. Taylor's known for her cats, though, remember? She's got three of them at the moment. Meredith Grey, Olivia Benson, and Benjamin Button. See, I could never go out with Taylor because I would explode being so deathly allergic
2: to cats. That is true.
1: Yes. However, if it was Taylor Swift, I would have to take a lot of Claritin and might have to suck
2: it
1: up.
2: We would find a way to manage.
1: Yes.
3: Hello, Mom. Happy birthday. Got some people here that want to tell you something, okay?
4: It's your birthday. We're going to party like it's your birthday.
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1: At On with Mario on Facebook and X, at On with Mario Lopez on Instagram. Love hearing from you, so please hit us up. Questions, comments, whatever you got. A few more songs. I'm going to dig into our mentions to see what's on your mind. That's coming up next.
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1: All right, Add On with Mario Lopez on IG, Add On with Mario on Facebook and X. Love hearing from you. Questions, comments, random thoughts, whatever you got. Who's this one from, Frazier?
2: This is from at Tara Talks, or Ta, she uses the at symbol in there. I don't understand inefficient coworkers. I'm late every day, involved in 47 conversations, going 20 side quests, argue with 3 people minimum, and still finish my work. Get it together.
1: Tara, you are a multitasker and somehow find a way to be efficient. Tip of the hat to you. Tip of the hat. Let's hope your boss doesn't figure out who Tara Talks is, because you might have it a little tougher.
0: Mario Lopez will be right back.
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0: remains whether the circumstances support a reasonable belief that defendant knowingly created a great risk of death to another individual within the relevant zone of danger, one involving a likelihood or high probability.
1: Last year will stand trial. In court, District Judge Tony Graff

0: rather than a mere possibility.
1: Late October, when a trial date could be set. A group representing Anglophones in Quebec is calling on the Provincial Elections Authority to reverse its decision to only send out voter information in French. Elections Quebec has said that for the first time ever, printed voter cards would be available in only French in accordance with language laws. A BC Hydro spokesperson says he initially thought reports of a floating island covered in trees on Williston Lake in northern BC were a hoax before satellite images confirmed its existence. Bob Gammers says the island then vanished, but has now reappeared 30 kilometers from where it was previously seen. He says boaters should resist the urge to visit the island.
2: There will be people who will probably want to study it and get close to it, so there may be more information to come about the island as the weeks go by.
1: Gammer says the island's origin are not certain, but it was normal for trees that fall into the reservoir to clump together in sheltered bays. This is the Canadian Press. In sports, Gavin Williams struck out a career-high 13 batters in 7 innings, leading the Cleveland Guardians to a 6-1 win over the Toronto Blue Jays in a matchup of teams in the thick of the American League wildcard race. Cleveland held on to the final wildcard spot, with Toronto falling 2.5 games behind. The New Jersey Devils have acquired Luke Evangelista in a trade with the Nashville Predators. New Jersey sent a conditional first-round pick and its own second-rounder in 2028 to Nashville for the 24-year-old forward. Daniel Crutzen's 95th minute equalizer helped Forge FC secure a 1-1 draw against FC Super de Quebec in the first leg of the Canadian Championship semifinal. The second leg of the semifinal is scheduled for September 15th in Hamilton. Court documents show that Tiger Woods plans to change his not guilty plea in a DUI case stemming from a rollover crash in Florida. In March, his Land Rover clipped a truck, rolling onto its side, and the golfer was arrested on suspicion of driving under the influence. From the Canadian Press, I'm Hannah Stolz.
3: 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For Dawson, Mayo, Pelly, CarMax, Faro, and Ross River tonight, cloudy. Good chance of showers for most of the region with a risk of thunderstorms for Ross River and for Faro, a low of 2 degrees. Tomorrow, mix of sun and cloud for Ross River, Faro, and Dawson. Cloudy elsewhere with a chance of showers region-wide and a high of 14. And tomorrow night, clear in Dawson. Cloudy for the rest of the region with a chance of showers getting down to a low of minus 2. For Watson Lake tonight, cloudy, slight chance of showers, risk of a thunderstorm and a low of 8. Tomorrow, cloudy with a slight chance of showers and a high of 15. And tomorrow night, cloudy periods getting down to a low of 5. For Whitehorse, Teslin at Lynn Haines Junction and the Kluane Lake region tonight, cloudy for most of southern Yukon with a chance of showers and risk of thunderstorms, low of minus 1. Tomorrow, a mix of sun and cloud across the region, reaching a high of 17 degrees. And tomorrow night, clouds with a good chance of showers region-wide and a low of minus 3. For area forecasts and current conditions, search weather.gc.ca.
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1: Y'all, Mario, Courtney Lopez, make it a quick pit stop into Cordo's Corner for a helpful tip for two. What do you got, honey?
2: The monthly 10. This is pretty cool. So if you ever feel like summer flies by in a blur,
1: yes,
2: you might want to try a simple monthly 10 list. So instead of creating a huge bucket list or setting ambitious goals, you make a list of 10 small things you'd like to do over the next month. So it's anything from trying a new restaurant to finishing a book or taking a day trip. And the idea is that new experiences help make life feel more memorable and can even make time seem to move a little slower, which I think we all want. It's less about productivity and more about adding a little joy to your everyday routine. I like it. It's more about being spontaneous, but it's things that are on your list that you want to do.
1: You know, I love a list. I love a list. 10 is ambitious for a month.
2: Yeah, but not if you have kids. But I think the thing is...
1: But it's okay if you don't knock them all
3: off. Maybe you can roll them over.
2: Yeah, they roll. They do roll over. There are no rules. But you can't really tell your kids about this list because...
1: Oh, no, they'll bug you.
2: They'll bug you.
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1: What up, Mario? Courtney Lopez here. A few more songs, and we're going to get to today's lesson in music history, taking us back to the mid-80s when the dance floor was full of girl power. Back to reveal it next.
0: Today's best music is also Yukon's best music. The Yukon Artist of the Day showcases the best music north of 60. 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
1: John Mario, Courtney Lopez. Time for a music history lesson going back to this week in 1986.

0: Bananarama right there. Oh, man, I remember that jam. That was a cover, by the way, of the 60s band Shocking Blue. But the music video for the Bananarama version was choreographed by Bruno Tonioli from Dancing with the Stars. Bruno Tonioli!
1: What a fun fact.
0: Yeah, it is.
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1: You find yourself listening to the same songs and artists over and over again? I do. I get a little kick. I'll listen to it a lot until I get sick of it. Mario Courtney Lopez here. And if you do, like me, new research suggests you're in good company, because apparently so do a lot of people. New survey finds that 70% of us listen to the same tracks and albums on repeat, meaning on average, we listen to our favorite song 343 times a year. It's a lot. And only have around six artists in rotation at one time. Yeah, I can see that. I can see that, especially if you start going through a little phase, right? Like when Kendrick Lamar first came out, I was listening to that album over and over.
2: Yeah.
1: I'm in my country moment right now, so I'm listening to a lot of country right now. Why you laugh, fool?
3: Well, you had a reggae phase in the 90s.
1: I did have reggae. No, but I did. I circle back. Yeah. I like them all.
3: Yeah.
1: I had one a little last summer,
3: you
1: too.
3: Also had a country phase in the 90s.
1: I did, but I'm back.
3: Yeah.
1: I'm back.
3: So you circle back around. Right,
2: but one's as crazy as your friend at Wild Card.
1: Yes.
2: What was his name?
3: Oh, Mickey, no, they're Mickey Rourke.
1: Mickey Rourke.
2: Yeah.
3: He played the same song on loop while he was training, and Bob Shapiro wanted to
1: kill
3: him.
1: Crazy. Tell us what you think. What do you do? Add on with Mario on Facebook and X.
0: 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You know you're a Yukoner when you remember that pothole on Industrial. 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

0: behind Loblaws grocery stores and Shoppers Drug Mart says it now expects to open about 75 new locations this year, up from 70.
1: To date this year, Loblaws has opened 38 new grocery stores and pharmacies in Canada, including 21 grocery stores and 17 Shoppers Drug Mart locations. This is the Canadian Press. In sports, Gavin Williams struck out a career-high 13 batters in 7 innings, leading the Cleveland Guardians to a 6-1 win over the Toronto Blue Jays in a matchup of teams in the thick of the American League wildcard race. Cleveland held on to the final wildcard spot, with Toronto falling 2.5 games behind. The New Jersey Devils have acquired Luke Evangelista in a trade with the Nashville Predators. New Jersey sent a conditional first-round pick and its own second-rounder in 2028 to Nashville for the 24-year-old forward. Daniel Crutzen's 95th minute equalizer helped Forge FC secure a 1-1 draw against FC Super de Quebec in the first leg of the Canadian Championship semifinal. The second leg of the semifinal is scheduled for September 15th in Hamilton. Court documents show that Tiger Woods plans to change his not guilty plea in a DUI case stemming from a rollover crash in Florida. In March, his Land Rover clipped a truck, rolling onto its side, and the golfer was arrested on suspicion of driving under the influence. From the Canadian Press, I'm Hannah Stolz.
2: 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For Dawson, Mayo, Pelly, CarMax, Faro, and Ross River tonight, cloudy. Good chance of showers for most of the region with a risk of thunderstorms for Ross River and for Faro, a low of 2 degrees. Tomorrow, mix of sun and cloud for Ross River, Faro, and Dawson. Cloudy elsewhere with a chance of showers region-wide and a high of 14. And tomorrow night, clear in Dawson. Cloudy for the rest of the region with a chance of showers, getting down to a low of minus 2. For Watson Lake tonight, cloudy, slight chance of showers, risk of a thunderstorm and a low of 8. Tomorrow, cloudy with a slight chance of showers and a high of 15. And tomorrow night, cloudy periods, getting down to a low of 5. For Whitehorse, Teslin, Atlin, Haines Junction and the Kluane Lake region tonight, cloudy for most of southern Yukon with a chance of showers and risk of thunderstorms, low of minus 1. Tomorrow, a mix of sun and cloud across the region, reaching a high of 17 degrees. And tomorrow night, clouds with a good chance of showers region-wide and a low of minus 3. For area forecasts and current conditions, search weather.gc.ca.
3: I'm Mario Lopez, and we talk about slang here quite a bit. Even play the slang game as a fun way to keep up with all the current slang or old school slang. And while a lot of it confuses the older generations, sometimes there are slang terms that older folks secretly like using. Redditor started sharing some of the terms currently used by teens that they actually like. For example, mog, which means to outshine or outclass someone. I haven't heard a full-grown adult use mog.
4: I've not heard an adult use it, but okay.
3: It's not an acronym. Right?
4: No, it's just you stand. It's like you can mog with anything. So if you think you look better than someone, if you stand next to that person and look better, you're mogging them.
3: I'm mogging them. Okay. You can also say you're going to have a mentee B, which is short for a mental breakdown. Come on. If a full grown man
4: you're
3: is
4: gonna
3: running
4: nickname
3: around saying mentee B, I'm sorry, brother. That's bad. Then there's big bactivity, which is basically just eating junk food. Big bactivity.
4: I like
3: funny.
4: That. That's
3: I like
4: funny.
3: That one. That one I might use. You can slide into our mentions and let us know what slang you secretly like. Adam and Mario on Facebook and X. Big bactivity.
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1: Y'all, Mario, Courtney Lopez, Gen Zers, apparently at it again. This time, they're reportedly changing how people become sports fans. A new survey says instead of just picking a team and rooting for that team, half of Gen Z sports fans discovered a new sport or athlete through stuff like TikTok, Netflix docs, celeb relationships. The survey also found that many cheer for individual athletes over specific teams. It admitted they would rather follow an athlete's personal life than watch them actually compete. That's interesting. One of my biggest pet peeves are especially men who don't support their home team. And they just have loyalties everywhere.
2: Just in random
1: just
2: cities.
1: Random. I like the Yankees.
2: Never lived there.
1: I like
2: there.
1: The Dallas Cowboys.
2: No connection.
1: Never even visited. Have no affiliation whatsoever.
2: You have a few friends like that.
1: Yeah, I know. They're awful.
2: Yeah.
1: And I bust their chops all the time. One dude likes the Yankees. Then he likes the Dallas Cowboys. And then he likes the Chicago Bulls.
2: There's common thread.
1: Exactly. There's no common thread. What's the matter with you? Why wouldn't you want to support your hometown or where you're from? You're pretty much Steelers through and through, but now you live in LA, so you're a Dodgers fan too, so that's cool.
3: Yeah,
2: unless,
3: I support both.
2: Like your hometown, if your hometown doesn't have a team.
1: They have teams. You're exactly right. If they don't have a team, okay, then you can support whoever you want. I'm LA all day. Dodgers, Chargers, LAFC, Lakers.
0: More Mario Lopez next. All over the Yukon, people love what we play. So get ready. Another fantastic set of today's best music starts now on 96.1 The Rush.

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1: I'm Mario Courtney Lopez. More music headed your way right after a quick look at the buzz. Cindy Crawford's daughter, Kaia Gerber, currently starring in The Shards, the new Ryan Murphy series, which she plays Susan Reynolds, this 1980s L.A. prep school girl. It's a thriller, but she's making headlines for another reason. She's speaking out against being constantly compared to her mother, Cindy Crawford. She called the endless lookalike comments exhausting and said she wants to be seen. Listen, that is a compliment.
2: Are you kidding me?
1: To be compared to your mother.
3: Do you have a mirror?
2: It's crazy, though. The copy-paste exactly.
1: She looks like a...
3: She's like a slightly miniature
1: version.
3: She
1: likes a pixie version of her mom. Her mom was, at her age, was much more womanly.
3: Yes.
1: She looks still very young at her age.
3: But identical.
2: But they do look very much
1: alike.
2: She'd be very sad if it went the other direction.
1: Yeah, but I understand what she means by she wants to be seen because my son keeps blocking me on TikTok.
3: What?
1: Dominic, because he gets mad that sometimes I'll post his videos on my IG stories.
3: Yeah.
1: And he wants all the followers and attention that he gets because of him. I said, it is because of you. I'm not in the videos. It's all you. I'm just your dad supporting and cheering you on from the sidelines. I go, that's nothing wrong with that.
3: So weird.
1: But he goes, no, Dad, I don't want anybody. And so he keeps blocking me. I said, unblock me.
3: Wow.
1: That's a true story, by the way.
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1: I'm Mario Courtney Lopez. Music rolls on after some quick buzz. NBC's The Voice doing its first ever Celebrity Edition. They announced Tuesday that it's starting production on The Voice Celebrity with Kiki Palmer set to host. She's sweet. I like her. Joe Jonas, Queen Latifah, Riley Green will serve as the show's coaches. Riley Green, nice guy, too. Season's going to swap undiscovered talent for a wide range of celebrities, including actors, musicians, influencers, athletes, competing, and some reality TV stars. It's going to air sometime in 2027. But do the celebrities, I guess it's got to go to, I'm assuming, any prize is going to go to like a charity. Because I don't think they're trying to have a career after this, right? It's got to be some charity type of money.
2: Yeah.
1: We don't know, I guess.
2: I mean, or if you're an influencer who sings on the side, this could be your way of...
1: So basically, they're doing the Masked Singer without the masks.
0: Don't go anywhere. You're about to get into another set of hit music on 96.1 The Mush. Wait, The Mush? 96.1 The Crush. No. What is going on here? Wait, this doesn't sound right. CKRW 96.1 The Rush. 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
1: So do you have good grooming habits? You're on with Mario Lopez. Shocking new survey breaking down just how many people out there apparently don't. Frazier, what did this survey reveal?
2: Well, apparently, one in three people admit to going at least 2 days without brushing their teeth.
1: Come on.
2: That is absolutely disgusting.
1: Come on, bro.
2: How is that possible?
1: I don't believe you.
2: I mean, if they're admitting it, maybe they're lying. They have to be lying.
1: I hope they're lying. I can't go. I have to at least brush them at the minimum. A minimum twice a day.
2: Yes.
1: But for sure, I try to 3 times a day, but days?
2: Yeah, I typically do, I think, like 3 times a day because I do it after lunch as well.
1: How can you stand your own mouth?
2: I don't know.
1: Right, you're going to make me throw up.
2: We got to find one of those people and ask them. Well, maybe we shouldn't, actually. Mm. Half of people don't wash their hands after being out in public. Didn't we learn after COVID, like...
1: It's so easy now. If you're not going to wash, at least use those hand sanitizers.
2: Yeah, it's super simple. A third of people only shower every other day.
1: Every other day?
2: Disgusting. About a third of all Gen Zers don't use deodorant. Most think they just don't need it.
1: Oh, you need it.
2: You need it, and you should use it and frequently. And one person in this room doesn't wash the bottom of his feet.
1: Oh, wow. See?
0: More Mario Lopez coming up. You didn't have to explain why UConners love Trader Time. 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

0: career, becoming the oldest man to win a U.S. Open match since 1992. All three Canadians still in singles play at the U.S. Open will be in play Wednesday. Third-seeded Felix Auger-Aliassime will take on Karen Khachanov. Denis Shapovalov will face Luca Van Ashe. Leila Fernandez goes up against Manachea Sawankeo. From the Canadian Press, I'm Karen Rebo.
1: 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For Dawson, Mayo, Pelly, CarMax, Faro, and Ross River tonight, cloudy, good chance of showers for most of the region with a risk of thunderstorms for Ross River and for Faro, a low of 2 degrees. Tomorrow, mix of sun and cloud for Ross River, Faro, and Dawson, cloudy elsewhere with a chance of showers region-wide and a high of 14. And tomorrow night, clear in Dawson, cloudy for the rest of the region with a chance of showers, getting down to a low of minus 2. For Watson Lake tonight, cloudy, slight chance of showers, risk of a thunderstorm and a low of 8. Tomorrow, cloudy with a slight chance of showers and a high of 15. And tomorrow night, cloudy periods, getting down to a low of 5. For Whitehorse, Teslin, Atlin, Haines Junction, and the Kluane Lake region tonight, cloudy for most of southern Yukon with a chance of showers and risk of thunderstorms, low of minus 1. Tomorrow, a mix of sun and cloud across the region, reaching a high of 17 degrees. And tomorrow night, clouds with a good chance of showers region-wide and a low of minus 3. For area forecasts and current conditions, search weather.gc.ca.
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1: I'm Mario Courtney Lopez. So have you ever said you'll start a diet, exercise routine, or whatever, just a new habit on Monday?
2: Yes.
1: Well, experts say there's a better day to get started on achieving that goal. Wednesday, middle of the week. The thinking is this. Mondays come with a lot of pressure. We load up our to-do lists, promise ourselves big changes, and then get overwhelmed. But by Wednesday, you're already in the groove of the week, so adding a new habit feels more like a small adjustment than a major life overhaul. I feel like it's cheating. If it works for you, okay. Mm-hmm. But I feel like if you're going to start something, start on that Monday. Be disciplined. Because guess what? Monday's going to come around anyway, and you're going to have to keep it up.
2: But then you're already in the groove.
1: On Wednesday, hey, look, if that works for you, as long as you get started,
2: I think it's just you tricking your mind into whatever you need.
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2: Gigi Hadid and Bradley Cooper sparking marriage rumors after an outing in Paris. 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
1: Wow.
2: And Taylor Swift and Travis Kelce's wedding vows apparently showed off their sense of humor. 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
2: Mario Lopez here, getting close to the end of our radio fun. 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
1: Yo, I'm Mario Courtney Lopez. Almost time to pass the mic, but not before we squeeze in one last thing. Move over, Legos and coloring books. The latest childhood toy getting a grown-up makeover is Play-Doh. I loved old school Play-Doh. I love the smell. Isn't that weird?
2: So good. No, right? So good.
1: Hasbro has introduced a new line of Play-Doh craft kits called Blooms, designed for adults.
2: Oh, well, these kits let people create colorful flower bouquets that look surprisingly realistic. It's part of a growing trend of adults rediscovering childhood hobbies as a way to relax and unwind. It's kind of like coloring.
1: Right. It's exactly like coloring, but messier.
2: But listen, when I played with the kids with Play-Doh, I enjoyed it. Yeah, like, I would make French fries out of it.
3: And did you eat them?
2: I pretended.
0: Mario Lopez will be right back. Yukon, offering two different seasons, winter and road construction. Lucky for you, we're on air for both. Today's

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2: Jake Johnson and Mary Steenburgen will join us with a scoop on their new pickleball movie, The Dink. All that and more until then. It's Mario and Courtney Lopez saying The Dink.
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It's The Rush, 867-667-7891. And one of our announcers will get back to you. 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
1: I know you were listening to a great set of today's best music. Just thought I'd tell you, it's on 96.1 The Rush. If you weren't sure. That's all.

Surprised we're still playing hit after hit? Don't be. Sometimes our announcers lock themselves out of the booth. Lucky for you, you're locked on to today's best music. 96.1, The Rush.

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0: 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That was Daniel Powder. Your news from the Canadian Press is next, brought to you by Crime Stoppers Yukon.
1: Some accidents aren't just accidents, they're crimes. 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
2: Now this update from the Canadian Press. At least 22 people were killed today when a passenger bus crashed in Egypt's Sinai Peninsula. Authorities say 22 others were injured. The Egyptian Health Ministry said the accident happened on a road linking two tourist resorts in South Sinai province. The Bank of Canada will make another interest rate decision today. The BOC has held its policy rate steady at 2.25% since late last year as the economy copes with U.S. tariff uncertainty and higher global energy prices from the war in Iran. Canadian Tire and Tim Hortons have launched a partnership to boost their respective loyalty programs. Customers who link their Triangle and Tim's Rewards accounts will earn 2 to 5% in Canadian Tire money in addition to Tim's points on selected Tim's purchases. And Canada's largest documentary film festival, Hot Docs, has bolstered its leadership team and has promoted Diane Sanchez from executive director to president. The festival has been rebuilding for the past couple of years after financial difficulties. From the Canadian Press, I'm Dom Mitchell.
0: Partly cloudy and 7 in downtown Whitehorse. I will have your full weather forecast a little later, and I have a really good reason for that. We'll talk about it in a bit. But right now, I'll just give you the current conditions. In Old Crow, it's 2. Dawson, cloudy and 1. Mayo, cloudy and 2. Faro, 6. CarMax, 4. Beaver Creek, 2. Burwash, cloudy and 2. Haines Junction, 7. Teslin, 2. Watson Lake, cloudy and 9. Inuvik, cloudy and 4. And at the Whitehorse Airport, partly cloudy and 7. Starting your morning, Ed Sheeran on the Morning Brew.

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It doesn't matter if you love him or capital H-I-M. Just put your paws up.

CKRW 96.1 The Rush, hanging with Patty on the Morning Brew. And boy, oh boy, an interesting morning so far here. I'm going to give you a fill-in. It's a good story. Don't worry, nothing bad happened, but definitely out of the routine. It's also Way Back Wednesday here on the Morning Brew. So we'll play some of your Way Back favorites. You got a request, you send it to me, 867-667-7891. Before your 6:30 news update, let's get the lead out. It's Led Zeppelin, Tangerine, 96.1, The Rush.

0: KRW, The Rush, a little bit of Led Zeppelin on your way back Wednesday. 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You gotta
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2: Now this update from the Canadian Press. At least 22 people were killed today when a passenger bus crashed in Egypt's Sinai Peninsula. Authorities say 22 others were injured. The Egyptian Health Ministry said the accident happened on a road linking two tourist resorts in South Sinai Province. The Bank of Canada will make another interest rate decision today. The BOC has held its policy rate steady at 2.25% since late last year as the economy copes with U.S. tariff uncertainty and higher global energy prices from the war in Iran. Canadian Tire and Tim Hortons have launched a partnership to boost their respective loyalty programs. Customers who link their Triangle and Tim's Rewards accounts will earn 2 to 5% in Canadian Tire money in addition to Tim's points on selected Tim's purchases. And Canada's largest documentary film festival, Hot Docs, has bolstered its leadership team and has promoted Diane Sanchez from executive director to president. The festival has been rebuilding for the past couple of years after financial difficulties. From the Canadian Press, I'm Don Mitchell.
3: In sports, the Toronto Blue Jays are back at it tonight with a second game of their three-game series in Cleveland against the Guardians. Toronto fell 6-1 last night in the opener, leaving the Jays 2.5 games back of Cleveland for the final American League wildcard spot. Kroenke Sports and Entertainment has said it has reached a deal to purchase the Los Angeles Angels from Artie Marino. The company led by Stan Kroenke owns the NFL's Los Angeles Rams, English soccer club Arsenal, the NBA's Denver Nuggets, the NHL's Colorado Avalanche, and Major League Soccer's Colorado Rapids. The Vancouver Whitecaps continue their mission to becoming the first team ever to win 5 straight Canadian championship titles. The Major League Soccer club hosts CF Montreal in the first leg of their 2-game semifinal series tonight. Last night, Forge FC of Hamilton secured a 1-1 draw against FC Super du Quebec in the first leg of their semifinal. From the Canadian Press, I'm Karen Rebo.
0: A cloudy morning, chance of showers in the afternoon, currently sitting at 6. 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Today in the capital city, you'll see cloudy conditions clearing up in the afternoon, high of 15. Tonight, partly cloudy with a good chance of showers and a low near 2. And tomorrow, finally getting some sunshine, sunny conditions with a high of 16. Taking a look across the territory and beyond at your current conditions right now. In Old Crow, it's 2, Dawson, cloudy, 2, Mayo, cloudy, and 1, Faro, cloudy, and 6, Carmax, 4, Beaver Creek, 2, Burwash, cloudy, and 2, Haines Junction, 6, Teslin, 3, and cloudy, Watson Lake, cloudy, and 9, Inuvik, cloudy, and 4, and at the Whitehorse Airport, cloudy, and 6. Coming up next, the weekend on the Morning Brew.
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0: CKRW 96.1 The Rush. Patty with you. It's Morning Brew. 6:41 right now. Coming up in a little bit, I'll get your five random facts on so we can all sound like smart cookies this morning. And the Terry Fox Run's coming up September 20th. That is 18 days away. Registration's going down at 10:30 a.m. with the run at 11 a.m. You're wondering to yourself, well, like, Pat, where the heck is it taking place? Robert Service Campground. That's where the Terry Fox Run's going down this year. The route's a loop of the Millennium Trail. Running, just one option. If you're like me, you might want to walk it. You can also ride it or, you know, just come hang out, be part of the event. There will be a barbecue afterwards, hot chocolate, coffee, treats. And this is cool news. The Terry Fox Foundation announcing worldwide fundraising in Terry Fox's name. Over $1 billion for cancer research. And the White Horse Run has raised more than $100,000 over the past two decades. You want more info? TerryFox.org for the White Horse Terry Fox Run. Coming up next, I got Teddy Swims, Mr. Know-It-All, Morning Brew.
1: We love our Rush listeners. Even Rush listener number 950. The person who takes the gym way too seriously.
2: Lunch has been canceled today due to lack of hustle.
1: Loving you, loving us. We're 96.1. 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
2: facts.
3: Are we ready to sound? Oh, I don't want to say smart, but hey, maybe we'll sound a little bit interesting. People born during the months of September and November are the most likely to live to be 100 years old. I was born in September, and I am certain my dad would dispute the fact that I'd make it that long. Honey is so easy to digest because it's already been digested by bees. Australians used to name hurricanes after unpopular politicians. If you heat up a magnet, it will lose its magnetism. And you want to sound really smart today? Say obulus. It's another word for the division sign. Those have been your five random facts. Coming up next, it is your Yukon Nugget with Les McLaughlin, being brought to you by the City of Whitehorse.
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5: When the Yukon became a territory in 1898, the best guess at the population would be somewhere around 40,000. 3 years later, in 1901, the official census revealed that 27,000 people called the Yukon their home. By 1908, there were but 10,000 people in the territory. Yet that year, federal legislation for the first time allowed for a fully elected council of 10 members. But it wouldn't last long. By 1919, the population had dwindled to a mere 4,000 residents, and the elected council was reduced to 3 members. Also that year, the office of commissioner, which had been established in 1898, was abolished. The legendary George Black was the last commissioner until the office was reestablished in 1948. The duties were transferred to the gold commissioner, the first being G.P. McKenzie. This remained the all-powerful political position in the Yukon and controlled all money bills and legislation. In the 1930s, there was a further decline in the Yukon's population, and the gold commissioner's position was abolished. In 1932, the control of the territorial government came under the office of the Yukon's comptroller. George Jekyll held that position until 1947. Though the title had changed, the powers, if anything, were greater. Jekyll almost single-handedly ran the Yukon's affairs for 15 years. But with the coming of the Alaska Highway and the post-war growth of the mining industry, the population was once again on the increase, especially in the southern Yukon. The office of commissioner was reestablished in 1948. In 1951, the territorial council was increased to 5 elected members. And in 1953, the growing town of Whitehorse became the Yukon's capital city.
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1: From the national newsroom of the Canadian Press, I'm Karen Rebo. Alberta Premier Danielle Smith is set to travel to Nashville, Tennessee this week on a personal trip. She'll also take time, though, to meet the head of the city's Chamber of Commerce and state tourism officials. She's touting the meetings as examples of her diplomacy efforts amid Canada's escalating trade dispute with the U.S. Smith says a priority, though, would be learning more about how Calgary can position itself as Nashville North.
2: In Calgary, the music industry brings about $2.3 billion worth of value. In Nashville, it's $28.3 billion worth of value. And so there are a number of changes that they made 25 years ago in order to become what they are today. And I want to find out a little bit about what that is and see if we can develop some excellent partnerships.
1: She wants to boost investment in the music industry. The Pentagon has defended a controversial social media post by America's Defense Secretary that drew criticism for appearing to mock female members of a Canadian cadet program. Pete Hegseth shared an image of two young women at a training center in Vernon, BC, and posted the words, "This is real," prompting accusations of body shaming and unfairly targeting young people who are not members of the Canadian Armed Forces. In Ottawa yesterday, visiting Arizona Democratic Senator Ruben Gallego says he deeply regrets such disrespectful rhetoric from U.S. officials.
3: Right now, Canada is on the front lines. You know, you have Canadian men and women in Latvia right now, essentially putting themselves as a tripwire in case of Russian aggression. You know, we have many Canadians right now and serving in different bases in the United States. If I travel to the United States, I will see Canadian men and women with patches currently serving right now. And to deny the fact that they're deeply involved in our intelligence, especially being a Five Eyes, is just dumb.
1: Mounties have asked to meet with an ex-BC conservative who says he was offered a job to quit as an MLA.
4: Ian Paton, who quit the Conservative caucus last week, says Conservative leader Carolyn Finley's chief of staff approached him in July and asked him to step down in Delta South, saying he'd be given a job as an advisor for 2 years with the same salary as an MLA. He says he rejected the offer, but was unaware at the time it could be a big deal. It's illegal under the criminal code to negotiate a reward or benefit related to resignation from political office. Finley won the party's leadership in May, but doesn't have a seat in the legislature and will be running in a by-election this month in Abbotsford, Mission. She's denied offering jobs in exchange for resignations. Hannah Stoles, The Canadian Press.
1: And boaters in BC are being warned to avoid a floating island in the province's northern interior. The island recently reappeared on Williston Lake, the reservoir for the W.A.C. Bennett Dam. BC Hydro spokesperson Bob Gammer says they initially thought it was a hoax. Gammer says the rising waters of the reservoir could have lifted the mass free, calling it the best theory of how the island came to be. This is the Canadian Press. In sports, the Toronto Blue Jays are back at it tonight with a second game of their three-game series in Cleveland against the Guardians. Toronto fell 6-1 last night in the opener, leaving the Jays 2.5 games back of Cleveland for the final American League wildcard spot. Kroenke Sports and Entertainment has said it has reached a deal to purchase the Los Angeles Angels from Artie Marino. The company led by Stan Kroenke owns the NFL's Los Angeles Rams, English soccer club Arsenal, the NBA's Denver Nuggets, the NHL's Colorado Avalanche, and Major League Soccer's Colorado Rapids. The Vancouver Whitecaps continue their mission to becoming the first team ever to win 5 straight Canadian championship titles. The Major League Soccer club hosts CF Montreal in the first leg of their 2-game semifinal series tonight. Last night, Forge FC of Hamilton secured a 1-1 draw against FC Super du Quebec in the first leg of their semifinal. From the Canadian Press, I'm Karen Rebo.
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0: Seven. 7 degrees, cloudy in downtown Whitehorse. 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For Dawson, Mayo, Pelly, Carmax, Faro, and Ross River. Today, a mix of sun and cloud in Ross River and in Faro. Cloudy elsewhere, good chance of showers and a risk of thunderstorms region-wide this afternoon. High of 14. Tonight, cloudy conditions region-wide with a good chance of showers and a risk of thunderstorms, low of -3. And tomorrow, sunny region-wide with a high of 13. In Watson Lake, today, showers, risk of thunderstorms, high of 13. Tonight, cloudy, slight chance of showers, risk of thunderstorm, low of 4. And tomorrow, clouds clearing up by the afternoon and a high near 15. And cloud in Atlin and in Teslin, cloudy conditions across the rest of the region. Slight chance of showers in the Haines Junction area and KLR this afternoon, high of 15. Tonight, cloudy conditions region-wide with a chance of showers, clearing up by morning, -4 overnight being the low. And tomorrow, sunny region-wide with a high reaching 17. Taking a look across the territory and beyond at your current conditions right now. In Old Crow, it's 3. Dawson, cloudy 1. Mayo and Faro both having some fog patches. Mayo at 2, Faro at 6. Carmax, 4. Beaver Creek, 2. Burwash, cloudy and -1. Haines Junction, 5. Teslin, cloudy and 1. Watson Lake, cloudy and 8. Inuvik, cloudy and 3. And at the Whitehorse Airport, it is cloudy and 7. 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Baby, you can drive my Yukon Driving Academy, locally owned and operated by a lifelong Yukoner, offering a driver program that can get you discounts on insurance and offering up some great Yukon driving tips. 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When you stop at a stop sign, come to the complete stop at the line. If there's no line, then at the sign. You know you've stopped when you feel that little bounce. For further details on their driving program, 687-7665, or find Yukon Driving Academy on Facebook. Way back Wednesday on the Morning Brew, we're going to get it going in style. It's the Cars. Let's go. The Rush.

0: CKRW 96.1 The Rush, 98.7 in the communities. Good morning. Hanging out with Patrick Viss on the Morning Brew.
1: Woohoo!
0: And it is another cloudy day here in the territory. Gonna get some rain this afternoon, and depending on where you're at, getting rain throughout the day. Make sure you stick around after the 7:30 news. We'll give you some weather forecasts. Last call. Get in on those birthday greetings. 867-471-0130. Leave a name, leave a number, leave a birthday greeting, and bam, you're on the radio and you're entered into the Dairy Queen prize draw we do every Friday here on the Morning Brew. It's Way Back Wednesday. We'll get some Way Back Wednesday tunes on, and I got torturous trivia coming up. So if you're craving a burrito and you think you're a smart cookie, you could take one home. On the way next, I got Shaggy on the way on 96.1 The Rush.
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0: WRW 96.1 The Rush. That was the Beaches with Last Girls at the Party. Coming up, we are going to get the party started with your birthday greetings after your news. I also got talk and torturous trivia on the way, but right now, your Canadian Press.
1: Now this update from the Canadian Press. Prime Minister Mark Carney said Canada is willing to get back to the table on trade talks when the Americans are ready to have a serious discussion. Carney revealed yesterday that U.S. negotiators last month pushed for concessions from Canada that would have wiped out or caused key sectors to become U.S. subsidiaries. The Pentagon is defending a controversial post about a Canadian cadet program from the U.S. Defense Secretary. Pete Hegseth posted an image from a cadet training center in B.C., and some suggest it's unfair to target a youth program to disparage the Canadian Armed Forces. Jurors in the Lindsay Clancy murder trial returned to a Massachusetts courtroom this morning for a fifth day of deliberations. Yesterday, jurors told the judge they were unable to reach a verdict. And a year after a severe drought left farms hurting across the East Coast, some maritime growers say they're on the road to recovery. Agriculture Canada specialist Trevor Hadwin says last year's drought was significant in a region that historically hasn't experienced prolonged dry conditions. From the Canadian Press, I'm Don Mitchell.
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3: In sports, the Toronto Blue Jays are back at it tonight with a second game of their three-game series in Cleveland against the Guardians. Toronto fell 6-1 last night in the opener, leaving the Jays 2.5 games back of Cleveland for the final American League wildcard spot. Kroenke Sports and Entertainment has said it has reached a deal to purchase the Los Angeles Angels from Artie Marino. The company led by Stan Kroenke owns the NFL's Los Angeles Rams, English soccer club Arsenal, the NBA's Denver Nuggets, the NHL's Colorado Avalanche, and Major League Soccer's Colorado Rapids. The Vancouver Whitecaps continue their mission to becoming the first team ever to win 5 straight Canadian championship titles. The Major League Soccer club hosts CF Montreal in the first leg of their 2-game semifinal series tonight. Last night, Forge FC of Hamilton secured a 1-1 draw against FC Super du Quebec in the first leg of their semifinal. From the Canadian Press, I'm Karen Rebo.
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0: Cloudy and 7 in downtown Whitehorse. 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Today, cloudy conditions to start the day in Whitehorse, clearing up a bit this afternoon to a mix of sun and cloud, high of 15. Tonight, partly cloudy, good chance of showers, low of 2. And tomorrow, sunny with a high near 16. Taking a look across the territory and beyond at your current conditions right now. In Old Crow, it's 3, Dawson cloudy, 1, Mayo foggy and 2, Fair Oak light rain and 6, CarMax 4, Beaver Creek 2, Burwash cloudy, minus 1, Haines Junction 5, Teslin cloudy and 1, Watson Lake cloudy and 8, Inuvik cloudy and 3, and at the Whitehorse Airport, it is cloudy and 7. 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
2: I guess I'd like to wish my husband, Doug Burnett, a happy wedding anniversary for tomorrow, and myself, Trish, a happy birthday as well.
0: There we go. It's a quick one today, and in the world of celebrities, what we got going on. Turning 60 years old, Selma Hayek celebrating a birthday. Turning 62 years old, Canuck, Keanu Reeves having a birthday today. And turning 75 years old, you either know him from the Freaky Friday movies as the exasperated stepdad, or you watch NCIS. Mark Harmon turning 75 years old today. 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

0: 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A morning brew, hanging out with Patrick, and I got my pal in the studio with me, Bobby Ferris.
1: Join me. Hello.
0: Should I press the button, Bobby?
1: Do it!
0: Torturous trivia time, brought to you by Compadres Burritos.
1: I don't remember that in the reservation.
0: I don't know where Groundskeeper Willie came from here, but, you know.
1: But I will let you, feed me the pain.
0: Yeah, and one of these days I will buy you a burrito, Bobby.
1: Thank you, appreciate it.
0: Just for
1: that.
0: All the torturous trivia you've had to go through with me.
1: Okay.
0: 867-667.
1: It's a deal.
0: 7891, toll free 1-800-661-0530. First person, right answer, gets the burrito. I need to know this. As unusual as this is going to sound, 10% of people say they tend to do this in the kitchen. What is it? 10% of people say they do this in the kitchen, and it's kind of weird.
1: Oh, it is. Okay, so it's strange. 10% of people do this in the kitchen. All right.
0: What could it be?
1: I'm going to say their taxes.
0: The taxes. I mean, like, how long
1: you
0: is it?
1: You said weird.
0: Yeah, well, like, I mean, what?
1: Get your laptop,
0: Bobby, it only takes 10 minutes for the noodles to go al dente.
1: Maybe you're doing, like, a pasta carbonara. You're like, I was going to get...
0: Soufflé.
1: Just going to do these T4s while I'm at it.
0: Hey, that's a good wild card guess, but not the answer. I do love your creativity.
1: Thank you.
0: 96.1 The Rush. Hi there.
2: I'm calling for torturous trivia.
0: Yeah, what's your guess?
2: 10% of people brush their teeth in the kitchen.
0: Oh, brush their teeth.
1: Oh, that's a good
0: one. I do like where you're going with that, but that is not the answer.
1: In a busy household, you can see how that happens, though, right? If you only got like two bathrooms.
0: I've done my hair in the kitchen.
1: Oh, yeah. I brush teeth in the bathroom. Mm-hmm.
0: It's happened every once in a while, but not the answer.
1: Nice work, bud.
0: Good work.
1: Yeah.
0: Have a good one. 96.1 The Rush.
1: Hello?
0: Bueller.
1: Dude.
0: Bueller.
1: All right. We're fine here. How are you? How are you doing?
0: Oh, it was a bad conversation anyways, Ferris. All right, let's eliminate some answers here.
1: Okay.
0: Remember, it's a weird thing, UConn. Weird thing.
1: Strange.
0: Right? They will dance. That's a good one, but not what I'm after. Do the dishes, which seems normal. Not what I'm after. Teeth brushing coming up a few times. Sleep. That's a good one. Please don't fall asleep while you're cooking
1: in the
0: kitchen.
1: See, before you said the weird thing, my first response would be like tidy up while cooking.
0: Okay.
1: There's some people that'll just like, they'll do the dinner and then they'll wait till after finish to, tie everything up. And then there's like the super type A, chefs that...
0: I clean as I go.
1: Do you clean as you go?
0: Yeah.
1: I'm probably in the middle somewhere.
0: Otherwise, I'm going to get like a bachelor-esque pile of dishes. And that's no good for one.
1: Yeah, that's fair.
0: I will reveal, Bobby, the answer in just a few. But it is Way Back Wednesday on the Morning Brew. Time for some Doug and the Slugs.
1: Yeah.
3: Today's show is brought to you by Way Back Wednesday. Remember when people in 80s movies would wear their collars up and you thought they were snobs? But then you did it too. Happy Way Back Wednesday. Snob.

0: Is it possible that 10% of the people are like me and use their oven as storage?
1: Oh, like as a you rent it storage center solution?
0: Pretty much.
1: Who's calling?
0: Wade.
1: What's in your oven right now, Wade?
0: I've got pots and pans. Actually, my coworker put her oven mitts in her warming rack and started a fire in there yesterday.
1: Oh, wow.
2: Yeah, you have to admit it is like a big shelf.
1: Kind of, yeah.
2: Right, if you don't turn it on.
1: It's a highly heated shelf. Well, Wade, you are 100% correct. It is storing things in the oven. You got yourself a burrito, my friend.
0: Beautiful thing.
3: We have a winner.
1: And a friendly reminder from your pals at the Morning Brew. Don't put flammable things in your oven and forget them there. That's no good. I've done that too, though. We've all done that, you know, but friendly reminder from everyone here. The rush to you, it's like when you make a Delicio pizza and you forget to take the cardboard off the bottom. Just one of those things. And speaking of fire, let's jump into the fire. Harry Nelson on the Way Back Wednesday, right here, Morning Brew.

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0: CKRW 96.1 The Rush. That was Alanis Morissette. Ironic on the Morning Brew. Coming up next, it is your news being brought to you by Driving Force.
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2: From the National Newsroom of the Canadian Press, I'm Karen Rebo. Alberta Premier Danielle Smith is set to travel to Nashville, Tennessee this week on a personal trip. She'll also take time, though, to meet the head of the city's Chamber of Commerce and state tourism officials. She's touting the meetings as examples of her diplomacy efforts amid Canada's escalating trade dispute with the U.S. Smith says a priority, though, would be learning more about how Calgary can position itself as Nashville North.
3: In Calgary, the music industry brings about $2.3 billion worth of value. In Nashville, it's $28.3 billion worth of value. And so there are a number of changes that they made 25 years ago in order to become what they are today. And I want to find out a little bit about what that is and see if we can develop some excellent partnerships.
2: She wants to boost investment in the music industry. The Pentagon has defended a controversial social media post by America's defense secretary that drew criticism for appearing to mock female members of a Canadian cadet program. Pete Hegseth shared an image of two young women at a training center in Vernon, BC, and posted the words, "This is real," prompting accusations of body shaming and unfairly targeting young people who are not members of the Canadian Armed Forces. In Ottawa yesterday, visiting Arizona Democratic Senator Ruben Gallego says he deeply regrets such disrespectful rhetoric from U.S. officials.
4: Right now, Canada is on the front lines. You know, you have Canadian men and women in Lafayette right now, essentially putting themselves as a tripwire in case of Russian aggression. You know, we have many Canadians right now and serving in different bases in the United States. If I travel to the United States, I will see Canadian men and women with patches currently serving right now. And to deny the fact that they're deeply involved in our intelligence, especially being a Five Eyes, is just dumb.
2: Mounties have asked to meet with an ex-BC conservative who says he was offered a job to quit as an MLA.
5: Ian Paton, who quit the Conservative caucus last week, says Conservative leader Carrie Lynn Finley's chief of staff approached him in July and asked him to step down in Delta South, saying he'd be given a job as an advisor for 2 years with the same salary as an MLA. He says he rejected the offer, but was unaware at the time it could be a big deal. It's illegal under the criminal code to negotiate a reward or benefit related to resignation from political office. Finley won the party's leadership in May, but doesn't have a seat in the legislature and will be running in a by-election this month in Abbotsford, Mission. She's denied offering jobs in exchange for resignations. Hannah Stoles, The Canadian Press.
2: And boaters in BC are being warned to avoid a floating island in the province's northern interior. The island recently reappeared on Williston Lake, the reservoir for the W.A.C. Bennett Dam. BC Hydro spokesperson Bob Gammer says they initially thought it was a hoax. Gammer says the rising waters of the reservoir could have lifted the mass free, calling it the best theory of how the island came to be. This is the Canadian Press.
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2: In sports, the Toronto Blue Jays are back at it tonight with a second game of their three-game series in Cleveland against the Guardians. Toronto fell 6-1 last night in the opener, leaving the Jays 2.5 games back of Cleveland for the final American League wildcard spot. Kroenke Sports and Entertainment has said it has reached a deal to purchase the Los Angeles Angels from Artie Marino. The company led by Stan Kroenke owns the NFL's Los Angeles Rams, English soccer club Arsenal, the NBA's Denver Nuggets, the NHL's Colorado Avalanche, and Major League Soccer's Colorado Rapids. The Vancouver Whitecaps continue their mission to becoming the first team ever to win 5 straight Canadian championship titles. The Major League Soccer club hosts CF Montreal in the first leg of their 2-game semifinal series tonight. Last night, Forge FC of Hamilton secured a 1-1 draw against FC Super du Quebec in the first leg of their semifinal. From the Canadian Press, I'm Karen Rebeau.
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0: A little bit of spitting rain in downtown Whitehorse, 7 degrees. 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For Dawson, Mayo, Pelly, CarMax, Faro, and Ross River. Today, a mix of sun and cloud in Ross River and in Faro. Cloudy elsewhere, a good chance of showers with a risk of thunderstorms region-wide. High near 14. Tonight, cloudy, good chance of showers, risk of thunderstorm, low of -3. And tomorrow, sunny region-wide with a high of 13. For Watson Lake, today, showers, risk of thunderstorm in the afternoon, high near 13. Tonight, cloudy, slight chance of showers, risk of thunderstorm, low near 4. And tomorrow, cloudy, clearing up by the afternoon, and a high near 15. For Whitehorse, Teslin, Atlin, Haines Junction, and the KLR. Today, a mix of sun and cloud in Atlin and in Teslin. Cloudy conditions across the rest of the region. Slight chance of showers in Haines Junction and the KLR this afternoon. High of 15. Tonight, cloudy conditions region-wide with a chance of showers clearing up by morning. Low near -4. And tomorrow, sunny region-wide and a high of 17. Taking a look across the territory and beyond at your current conditions right now. In Old Crow, it's 3, Dawson, cloudy in 2, Mayo, cloudy in 2, Faro, cloudy in 6, CarMax, 4, Beaver Creek, 2, Burwash, cloudy in 0, Haines Junction, 3, Teslin, cloudy, 3, Watson Lake, cloudy, 8, Inuvik, cloudy in 4, and at the Whitehorse Airport, light rain and 7. And this hour of today's best music is being brought to you by Due North Maternity. And
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0: 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It's Alexander Stewart on the Morning Brew.
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Today's program is brought to you by Wayback Wednesday. You know, teens don't know how good they have it with instant access to websites with lyrics. We used to have to sing stuff wrong for years and years until the truth destroyed us.

0: CKRW 96.1 The Rush, 98.7 in the communities. A little bit of Falco with Rock Me Amadeus on your way back Wednesday. And can anyone do that song on karaoke in the original language, which is German? Just curious. Like, if you're a German-speaking person, then obviously maybe you could do it. But, like, could you roll into karaoke night, having listened to that song a few times, and nail it in karaoke being an English speaker? I don't think any of us could, but it'd be fun to watch. Coming up next, we got someone who's real smart, Cecily Nobler. She's got her stars doing good things. 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
3: With your stars doing good things, yes, again, it's Dolly. It's going to be Dolly for a while. And this time, it's what she has encouraged others to do. The Grand Ole Opry, where she performed as just a teen. That's how long her star has been shining. They paid a huge country star tribute to her, of course, and they made a donation to her Imagination Library, which we could all do in her honor. Now, for some reason, Jelly Roll showed up as a special guest during the tribute. No comment on that. Meanwhile, a pop star also donated to a lot of charity and helped raise a lot of money with her own surprise guest. Olivia Rodrigo was closing out the Daisy Chain Fields show, and guess who showed up? Jelly Roll. I'm just kidding. It was Stevie Nicks. Stevie Nicks, and they raised $20 million for charities. Apparently, this festival was incredible. Olivia also performed with Sarah McLachlan and Alanis Morissette. Can you imagine? TMZ reports they have 10 nonprofit partners that they raise money for that focus on women and girls. Melinda Gates herself, by the way, showed up and donated $10 million. That's the way to do it. And switching gears, this Ozzy Osbourne biopic is happening. Ozzy's son, Jack, says, quote, "It's going to be awesome," and tells E! News Live that there are already conversations as to who is going to play Ozzy. Please let it be Seth Rogen. Random, I know, but hear me out. If you ever saw Walk Hard, one of my favorite satires about biopics, you will know they cast Jack Black as Paul McCartney. Didn't even try to put makeup or a wig on him. And it was perfection. I'm just saying, give Seth Rogen a chance. I will leave it there. I'm live from Hollywood. I'm Cecily Nobler.
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5: Attention Teslin Tlingit Council citizens. 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TTC will be providing daily transportation, departing from the Healing Center at 7:30 a.m. and from the main administration building at 7:35 a.m. Elders will be picked up directly from their houses. 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
6: When a child is in the hospital, visitors come to say hello. 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
2: 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No, what is going on here? Wait, this doesn't sound right. CKRW 96.1 The Rush. 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
1: 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Hanging with Patrick on the Morning Brew, a cloudy Wednesday morning. I had to think what day of the week it was there. I'm not going to lie. And if you're thinking about how I can give back to your community, I can give back, how you can give back to your community, there's tons of ways you can do it, but something pretty cool going down September 20th, the Terry Fox Run here in town. And if you want to support that, here's the deets for you. It is happening at Robert Service Campground. That is September 20th. Registration will start at 10:30 in the morning. The run will start at 11. The route, a loop of the Millennium Trail, and running, just an option. You can walk, ride, just come be part of the event. There will be a barbecue afterwards with hot chocolate and coffee. And you really are supporting a great cause when you take part in the Terry Fox Walk or Run, because the Terry Fox Foundation worldwide have raised over $1 billion for cancer research. And through the White Horse Run over the years, more than $100,000 from the Yukon for the Terry Fox Run. So check that out, September 20th, a good cause, good time, and you can spend time with your great community. On the way next, your news being brought to you by All Pro Yukon.
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3: Now this update from the Canadian Press. The Bank of Canada has held its benchmark interest rate steady at 2.25% for a seventh consecutive decision. The central bank was widely expected to remain on hold heading into today's decision. Ottawa is expected to announce the extension of a gas tax holiday beyond Labor Day. The Liberals temporarily suspended the federal 10-cent per liter excise tax on gas in April when the war in Iran caused global fuel prices to spike. The chief executive of one of the largest convenience store operators in the world says shoppers are being more deliberate about their purchases as the cost of living and fuel rises. Alex Miller says pocketbook pressures are encouraging some Alimentation Couche-Tard customers to ditch buying snack foods. And Nepal's foreign ministry says 324 foreign nationals have been rescued after last week's catastrophic floods that killed at least 1,100 people and left close to 4,000 missing. The ministry says about 590 people from 39 countries remain missing. Foreign Affairs Minister Anita Anand says 30 Canadians and permanent residents are missing. From the Canadian Press, I'm Dom Mitchell.
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5: In sports, the Toronto Blue Jays are back at it tonight with a second game of their three-game series in Cleveland against the Guardians. Toronto fell 6-1 last night in the opener, leaving the Jays 2.5 games back of Cleveland for the final American League wildcard spot. Kroenke Sports and Entertainment has said it has reached a deal to purchase the Los Angeles Angels from Artie Marino. The company led by Stan Kroenke owns the NFL's Los Angeles Rams, English soccer club Arsenal, the NBA's Denver Nuggets, the NHL's Colorado Avalanche, and Major League Soccer's Colorado Rapids. The Vancouver Whitecaps continue their mission to becoming the first team ever to win 5 straight Canadian championship titles. The Major League Soccer club hosts CF Montreal in the first leg of their 2-game semifinal series tonight. Last night, Forge FC of Hamilton secured a 1-1 draw against FC Super du Quebec in the first leg of their semifinal. From the Canadian Press, I'm Karen Rebo.
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Light rain, 7 degrees at the airport. This is your Rush weather update provided by Environment Canada. Today in the capital city, cloudy conditions clearing up, though, as the day goes on, high near 15. Tonight, cloudy, good chance of showers, low of 2. And tomorrow, sunny, high near 16. Taking a look across the territory and beyond at your current conditions right now. In Old Crow, it's 3. Dawson, cloudy and 2. Mayo, cloudy and 2. Faro, cloudy and 6. CarMax, 4. Beaver Creek, 2. Burwash, cloudy and 0. Haynes Junction, 3. Teslin, cloudy and 3. Watson Lake, cloudy and 8. Inuvik, cloudy and 4. And at the White Horse Airport, light rain shower and 7. 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

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And if you ever want to get in contact with one of the people here at the station, whether it's myself, the sales team, your awesome Rush Ride Home host, Faith, you can do that on the website too. Oh yeah, and the Rush app. So much tech. It's great. Coming up, we'll get to your hikes and bikes report. I have more Way Back Wednesday on the way and your news too. Right now, a little bit of Dracula, Tame Impala, Jenny. On the station broadcasting since 1969, CKRW, The Rush.

0: CKRW 96.1, The Rush, your community connection. That was Tame Impala with Dracula and Jenny remix. And you got a little bit of time left to flip into fall with the UConn Gymnastics Center. Registration's open right now for both their 8-week fall and the annual program. So whether you got a little toddler looking to tumble, or maybe an athletic child building strength and skills, or if you're just looking for cool adult fitness programs, their certified coaches create a safe, supportive environment for everyone. You got until tomorrow, September 3rd, for registration. Spots are filling up fast, so you do not want to wait. You can sign up online, over the phone, or drop by the UConn Gymnastics Center in person from 8 a.m. to noon. That's 12 p.m. Check it out. You got another day to get that done. Right now, it's your Hikes and Bikes Report with Bobby Ferris on the Morning Brew.
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2: A combination of single-track trail, old mining roads, and a four-wheel drive road, Cottonwood Trail is a beautiful multi-day trek in the southern portion of Kluane National Park, starting and ending either at Kathleen Lake or Mush Lake Road. It traverses spectacular lake shores, mountain passes, creek valleys, wildflower meadows, and alpine plateaus, but involves multiple creek crossings, some which can be significant depending on the conditions. There are no established backcountry camping facilities, though Parks Canada does designate some parts of the trail as no camping zones due to significant bear activity. And registration with Parks Canada is required. A large portion of the hike is along old mining roads with limited views, though the scenery along the lakes, expansive meadows, and alpine sections of Cottonwood Pass and Dalton Pass more than make up for it.
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Today's show is brought to you by Wayback Wednesday. Remember when YouTube didn't exist and once a week Bob Saget told you which videos were funny?

0: CKRW, The Rush. It's Patrick on the Morning Brew. That was Green Day with Warning. Coming up next, it is your news from the Canadian Press, brought to you by the local Whitehorse McDonald's.
1: The Chicken Parmy Burger. McExtreme Pulled Pork, Garlic and Black Pepper Chicken McNuggets, Cheesy Bacon McFlavor Fries, and the Stroop Waffle McFlavor.

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1: Now this update from the Canadian Press. Bank of Canada Governor Tiff Macklem said the persistence of the Middle East conflict has increased inflationary risks as global energy prices continue to float higher. In a statement after the bank held its benchmark interest rate today, Macklem added that the re-escalation in the trade dispute with the United States threatens Canada's burgeoning economic rebound. The trade war with the U.S. is expected to loom large over three upcoming Ontario by-elections tomorrow. Although there are evergreen concerns like affordability, healthcare, and education, candidates say U.S. President Trump's latest round of tariffs has raised new concerns among voters. Ontario steel producer Algoma has resumed electric arc furnace production after an unplanned power outage at its Lake Superior power generating facility. And Apple has joined other tech companies in relabeling Lake Ontario to Lake America for U.S. users of its Maps app, this days after President Donald Trump ordered a new name. From the Canadian Press, I'm Don Mitchell.
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4: In sports, the Toronto Blue Jays are back at it tonight with a second game of their three-game series in Cleveland against the Guardians. Toronto fell 6-1 last night in the opener, leaving the Jays 2.5 games back of Cleveland for the final American League wildcard spot. Kroenke Sports and Entertainment has said it has reached a deal to purchase the Los Angeles Angels from Artie Marino. The company led by Stan Kroenke owns the NFL's Los Angeles Rams, English soccer club Arsenal, the NBA's Denver Nuggets, the NHL's Colorado Avalanche, and Major League Soccer's Colorado Rapids. The Vancouver Whitecaps continue their mission to becoming the first team ever to win 5 straight Canadian championship titles. The Major League Soccer club hosts CF Montreal in the first leg of their 2-game semifinal series tonight. Last night, Forge FC of Hamilton secured a 1-1 draw against FC Super du Quebec in the first leg of their semifinal. From the Canadian Press, I'm Karen Rebeau.
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2: Degrees right now and cloudy in downtown Whitehorse. This is your rush weather provided by Environment Canada. For Dawson, Mayo, Pelly, CarMax, Faro, and Ross River. Today you can expect a mix of sun and cloud in Ross River and in Faro. Cloudy elsewhere, good chance of showers, risk of thunderstorms region-wide, high of 14. Tonight, cloudy, good chance of showers, risk of thunderstorms, low of minus 3. And tomorrow, sunny region-wide and a high near 13. In Watson Lake, today, showers, risk of thunderstorms this afternoon, high of 13. Tonight, cloudy, slight chance of showers, risk of thunderstorm, low near 4. And tomorrow, clouds clearing by the afternoon and a high near 15. In Whitehorse, Teslin, Atlin, Haynes Junction, and the KLR. Today, a mix of sun and cloud in Atlin and in Teslin. Cloudy conditions across the rest of the region. Slight chance of showers in the KLR and in Haynes Junction this afternoon. High reaching 15. Tonight, cloudy conditions region-wide. Chance of showers clearing up in the morning. Low of minus 4. And tomorrow, sunny region-wide and a high of 17. taking a look around the territory and beyond at your current conditions right now. In Old Crow, it's 3. Dawson, cloudy 2. Mayo, cloudy 2. Faro, light rain 6. Carmax, 4. Beaver Creek, 2. Burwash, cloudy and 0. Haynes Junction, 5. Teslin, 4. Watson Lake, 8. Inuvik, cloudy and 4. 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

CKRW 96.1 The Rush. It's the Morning Brew, hanging with Patrick. You got me till 11 o'clock on your way back Wednesday. Coming up, we got your road report in a little bit, being brought to you by Territorial Auto Parts. I'm going to sneak on some AC/DC, and I got Foster the People on the way too. And Noah Kahn as well. Lots of fun to be had. Keeping you going, though, as you're rolling into work and opening those emails up, reading your team's messages. A little bit of disclosure in Sam Smith. It's Latch 96.1. The Rush.

0: TKRW, The Rush. That was Bruno Mars. Risk It All. Coming up next, it's your Road Report brought to you by Territorial Auto Parts.
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0: 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Heads up, Whitehorse crews will be repairing sections of the Alaska Highway between Two Mile Hill and Crestview. This work will involve patching in some parts and resurfacing in others. For folks driving in the area, make sure you slow down when you're in a construction zone, obey all flaggers, and leave extra time for your commute or journey across town. Following recent work on the Tokini River Bridge, crews identified additional areas of the road service that require attention. Work has resumed and will continue until September 20th with crews on site between 7 a.m. and 9 p.m. That means single lane closure on the bridge will also resume. Overnight, the bridge will fully reopen. Traffic alert, Robert Campbell Highway, Highway 4 near Ross River, roadway marker 350, narrow shoulder and rough road there. You also got construction across the territory, so make sure you keep your eyes open and slow down in a construction zone. Bridge maintenance operations, Highway 2, both directions, roadway marker 196. You also got construction work, Highway 2, both directions, roadway marker 36 to 30. That's near the Fraser, BC border crossing. Vegetation control on Highway 5, that's the Dempster, both directions, roadway marker 400 to 422. That's between Wiley Airstrip and the Arctic Circle marker. And you got some road construction on Highway 10, Nahini Range Road, roadway markers 134 to 184. Top of the World Highway border crossing is still open, as is the George Black Ferry and Pelly Barge Ferry in Ross River. North Cannell is open to local traffic, but the conditions are challenging. For the latest info on ferry service, road conditions, and delays and more, 511's the number to call, 511-YUKON, the website to go to. Coming up next is Len, Steal My Sunshine on the Morning Brew.
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2: 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Oh, wait. Chocolate voice? Who wrote this? The most handsome man in the Yukon, winner of 6 Grammys, Eddie Van Halen's guitar teacher. Wait. Unbelievable. 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

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Patrick, Morning Brew, 9:49 right now on your cloudy Tuesday morning. Hanging out with me until 11 o'clock. That's when Bobby Ferris will be taking over on the midday grind. And then your pal, Faith Sarsh, is going to be on the radio around 2. And that's your day on The Rush. Coming up in just a little while, we will be spinning the Wheel of Wonder in the 10 o'clock hour. I got the Biebs on the way, Coleman Hell as well. Right now, Cameron Whitcomb with Quitter on the Morning Brew.

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0: 96.1 The Rush. That was Coleman Hell. Next, it's your Canadian Press News for 10 o'clock.
1: Now this update from the Canadian Press. Economists weighing in after the Bank of Canada held its key interest rate suggests Governor Tiff Macklem's focus on rising inflationary risks may indicate a bias towards rate hikes rather than cuts. Capital Economics Chief North America economist Stephen Brown said in a note to clients that global oil prices have shown little sign of easing. He added that a rate hike at the bank's final meeting of the year in December is now on the table. Vancouver area home sales were down nearly 5% in August amid a continuing lag since May that is expected to persist through the end of 2026. Ontario is set to spend nearly $3.9 million across four training projects intended to help women, including survivors of domestic violence, train for in-demand skilled trade careers. And a U.S.-headquartered consumer products giant is apologizing for leaving Newfoundland and Cape Breton off the Canadian map in its glossy notebooks. A spokesperson for Hillroy's parent company, Acco Brand, says the inaccurate map was the result of a printing error. From the Canadian Press, I'm Don Mitchell.
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0: 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For Dawson, Mayo, Pelly, CarMax, Faro, and Ross River. Today, a mix of sun and cloud in Ross River and in Faro. Cloudy elsewhere. Good chance of showers and a risk of thunderstorms region-wide. High near 14. Tonight, cloudy with a good chance of showers. Risk of thunderstorm. Low of minus 3. And tomorrow, sunny region-wide with a high of 13. In Watson Lake today, showers, risk of thunderstorm, high of 13. Tonight, cloudy, slight chance of showers, risk of a thunderstorm, low near 4. And tomorrow, clouds clearing by the afternoon and a high of 15. In Whitehorse, Teslin, Atlin, Haines Junction, and the KLR. Today, a mix of sun and cloud in Atlin and in Teslin. Cloudy conditions across the rest of the region. Slight chance of showers in Haines Junction and the KLR this afternoon. High of 15. Tonight, cloudy conditions region-wide with a chance of showers. Clearing up by the morning, low near minus 4. And tomorrow, sunny region-wide and a high of 17. Taking a look across the territory right now. In Old Crow, it's 5, Dawson 3, Mayo 5, Faro Cloudy 7, CarMax 6, Beaver Creek 4, Burwash 4, Haines Junction 6, Teslin getting a little bit of fog right now, and 4, Watson Lake at 9, Inuvik Misty and 7, and at the Whitehorse Airport, Cloudy and 7. And coming up in just a little while, I'll spin the wheel of wonder. I also got Taylor Swift and Doja Cat. Next, it's Bastille on the Morning Brew. Midday grind.
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0: CKRW, your community connection. The Midday Grind, you're hanging out with Patrick. You got me till 11. Bobby taking over at 11 o'clock. And as the sun starts shining through some of the clouds here in downtown Whitehorse, gets you thinking about the remaining days of fall, summer, whatever you want to call it. You know, the days before the snow hits the ground. Well, why not enjoy those days at a beautiful place where you can golf? 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I will be busting out the Wheel of Wonder and giving that a spin in about a half hour. Also got No Doubt on the way, and Sheryl Crow as well. More hit music on 96.1 The Rush coming up. 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
3: 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CKRW, The Rush.
4: Oh, I know that you've been hurting. 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
0: Insert side A into... Okay. And we're done. Nailed it. The Friday Night Rock and Roll House Party. 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

0: CKRW, The Rush. Sheryl Crow, The First Cut is the Deepest. A song originally written and performed by Cat Stevens. And I did not know that for years and years until busted out one of my mom's Cat Stevens records when I was a teenager and heard it and just totally blew my mind. Getting closer to 11 o'clock, 10:30 on the nose right now. Cloudy and 9 in downtown Whitehorse. 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And today's lunch special being served up at 11 o'clock is a Chipotle chicken wrap complemented with roasted red pepper soup. You can mosey on down to 2nd Ave and enjoy it in Burnt Toast Cafe. Or you can give them a call. 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Coming up, the Wheel of Wonder. Next, it's Tyler Shaw on the Midday Grind.
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1: Today's show is brought to you by Way Back Wednesday. A mullet? Maybe you can get hair extensions and bring back 1980s hair fashions. 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

0: 96.1 The Rush. Patrick with you. That was Men Without Hats on your way back Wednesday with Pop Goes the World. A song that, frankly, I think they should have got more attention for because everyone knows the safety dance because you can dance if you want to. You can leave your friends behind. But that song came out about 5 years later. It was a hit here in Canada. Not really a hit anywhere else. And thusly, Men Without Hats, considered a one-hit wonder. Speaking of hits and wondering and wheels, well, I didn't mention wheels, but I'm about to. Your Wheel of Wonders on the way next. That's being brought to you by Big Bear Eatery and Tap House.
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0: 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I need to know this. In Einstein's equation, E equals MC squared, what does the letter C represent? 867-667-7891, toll free, 1-800-661-0530. In Einstein's equation, E equals MC squared, what does the letter C represent? And no, it's not cool. I'll let you know what it is in just a few. Ariana's next on the Morning Brew. Wait, let's look at the clock. 10:45 on the Midday Grind.

0: Hello, UConn. Chelsea here from The Brick. 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

CKRW 96.1 The Rush. It's the morning brew, midday grind. I don't know what time of day it is anymore, but I have the answer to your Wheel of Wonder question, brought to you by Big Bear Eatery and Tap House. I asked you this: in Einstein's equation, E equals MC squared, what does the letter C represent? Aaliyah texting in, and she got it right. It's the speed of light. That is what the C in E equals MC squared stands for. Longest time, I just thought it was cool, but, you know, I didn't do good in science. So congrats, enjoy your Big Bear. And a friendly reminder to everyone out there, we should have paid attention in school, just maybe a little bit more. Way back Wednesday, I'm out of here. Bobby's next. It's She Blinded Me with Science.

0: 96.1, The Rush, to listeners across the territory. 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
1: Now this update from the Canadian Press. Bank of Canada Governor Tiff Macklem believes it's unlikely that Canada and the U.S. will return to normal even if trade tensions dissipate. After announcing the bank's key interest rate will hold at 2.25%, Macklem added the central bank doesn't expect a large direct effect to the economy from new tariffs. An Ontario student accused in the United States of taking airport photos in Toronto and Chicago for a Chinese government official has been arrested. In an affidavit filed in Michigan court, the FBI agent says the accused was studying at the University of Waterloo. A major Canadian producer of medical and recreational cannabis is urging shareholders to reject a hostile takeover bid. Aurora Cannabis says the unsolicited bid by Curaleaf Holdings undervalues Aurora and is not in the shareholders' best interests. An rabies vaccine operation in Montreal is targeting raccoons and skunks. Teams of workers will be spreading 815,000 sweet-smelling baits containing the vaccine through the city's parks in the coming weeks. From the Canadian Press, I'm Don Mitchell.
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0: Mainly cloudy and 10 degrees right now in beautiful downtown Whitehorse, and the rest of your rush weather provided by our good friends at Environment Canada looks like this. Dawson City, Mayo, Pelly, CarMax, Faro, and Ross River today. We've got a mix of sun and cloud for Ross River and Faro. Cloudy everywhere else. A good chance of showers and a risk of thunder region-wide, getting up to 14 degrees. Cloudy this evening, a good chance of showers. We got a risk of thunder dropping down to -3 for central Yukon. And then tomorrow, sunny region-wide and a high of 13 degrees. Out east in Watson Lake today, showers, a risk of thunder in the afternoon, a high of 13. Cloudy this evening for Watson, a slight chance of showers this evening, a risk of thunder dropping down to 4. And then tomorrow, cloudy, clearing by the afternoon, and a high of 15 degrees. For the capital city, for Teslin, Atlin, Haines Junction, and the KLR today, a mix of sun and cloud for Atlin and Teslin. Cloudy conditions across the rest of the region, a slight chance of showers in Haines Junction and the KLR this afternoon, a high of 15 degrees. Cloudy conditions region-wide this evening for southern Yukon with a chance of showers. Clearing up by the morning, though, a low of -4. And then tomorrow, sunshine region-wide and a high of 17 degrees for southern Yukon. Checking out the territory right now, we got Old Crow at 5. 4 degrees for Dawson, Mayo, mostly cloudy and 5. 9 degrees and mostly cloudy for Faro, CarMax, you're at 6. 6 degrees as well for Beaver Creek and Burwash with cloudy conditions. 6 degrees for the Junction. Teslin, you're at 6 as well. Mostly cloudy there. Mostly cloudy at 9 for Watson Lake. Inuvik, misty and 6. And up at the Whitehorse Airport right now, mostly cloudy and 10 degrees. The Midday Grind, brought to you in part by Woodcutter's Blanket, where summer's in full swing. Patio's open, and the summer menu has some instant favorites. The pub's open weekdays for lunch and 7 days a week till late. The brewery is open Wednesday through Saturday. Woodcutter's Blanket. Cocktails, food, beer, on the corner of 2nd and Strickland.
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Mainly cloudy, 10 degrees at the White Horse Airport. 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

0: From 1998, your Way Back Wednesday track for your 11 o'clock hour. You know, that song by Big Wreck on 96.1 The Rush. Bobby Ferris with what I'd like to call a soft grand opening for me hosting the midday show. I'm only doing 3 hours today, just like yesterday. But tomorrow, it's all Uncle Bobby for like 5 hours. So warn your neighbors and coworkers. One thing that has not changed since yesterday. This hour of midday tunage is brought to you by Compadres Burritos. Rolling the best tacos and burritos in Yukon since 2007. With ingredients all made in-house. 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And call 456-7649 to order ahead. And make sure you download their app on your phone to make ordering even easier. Even I use it. A band from Colorado Springs before your CP News update at 11:30, along with the former lead singer of Soul Decision. But right now, it's your Mobility Minute, brought to you by Physio Plus.
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5: 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No, what is going on here? Wait, this doesn't sound right. 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Nailed it.

0: The voice of the Yukon for almost 57 years, CKRW 96.1 The Rush. Bobby Ferris with you on Middays. It is now 11:30, and your Canadian Press News is standing by.
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2: Now this update from the Canadian Press. Bank of Canada Governor Tiff Macklem believes it's unlikely that Canada and the U.S. will return to normal even if trade tensions dissipate. After announcing the bank's key interest rate will hold at 2.25%, Macklem added the central bank doesn't expect a large direct effect to the economy from new tariffs. An Ontario student accused in the United States of taking airport photos in Toronto and Chicago for a Chinese government official has been arrested. In an affidavit filed in Michigan court, the FBI agent says the accused was studying at the University of Waterloo. A major Canadian producer of medical and recreational cannabis is urging shareholders to reject a hostile takeover bid. Aurora Cannabis says the unsolicited bid by Curaleaf Holdings undervalues Aurora and is not in the shareholders' best interests. And a rabies vaccine operation in Montreal is targeting raccoons and skunks. Teams of workers will be spreading 815,000 sweet-smelling baits containing the vaccine through the city's parks in the coming weeks. From the Canadian Press, I'm Don Mitchell.
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0: Partly cloudy and 10 degrees at the White Horse Airport. It's the warm spot in the territory. It's depressing. Cloudy, becoming a mix of sun and cloud this afternoon for Whitehorse, getting up to 15 degrees. Increasing cloudiness this evening with a slight chance of showers late and overnight, dropping down to 2 degrees. And then for Thursday, clearing in the morning and a high of 16 degrees for the capital city. Across the territory, Old Crow, 5 degrees. Dawson City, cloudy and 4. 5 degrees for Mayo, mostly cloudy and 9er for Faro. CarMax, you're at 7. Mostly cloudy and 5 for Beaver Creek. Burwash, cloudy and 6 degrees. 9 degrees for Haynes Junction. Teslin, mostly cloudy and 6. Mostly cloudy and 10 for Watson Lake. Inuvik, misty and 7. And up at the White Horse Airport right now, partly cloudy and a whopping 10 degrees.
4: 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Doesn't matter what time it is, we're just surprised you showed up.

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1: Benson Boone with Beautiful Things on 96.1 FM. Bobby Ferris on Rush Middays. And I'd like to switch gears to funny things and take a moment to appreciate how fun the game Headbands is. You know, that's the one where everybody has a mystery picture card on their forehead and you have to ask yes or no questions for what it is. The family played it at dinner last night. And I really like it when people lose all sense of deductive reasoning and just go with their gut. My wife, during one of her turns last night, when she got excited, am I an animal? No. Am I a piano? I feel like you skipped a couple steps there. Do yourself a favor and go buy Headbands. You're going to thank me for it. Minimal kids fights, too. On the way, Scott Hellman, keeping things simple, and the latest from Naomi Sharon up next on The Rush.

0: 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Bobby Ferris, very much in fall mode right now. What with the back to school and pulling my hamstring right before rec hockey starts? Like clockwork. First week of September. Just ask my physiotherapist. You can time your watch to it. Anyhow, kind of hard to believe, but the countdown to the fall schedule at the Canada Games Center is officially on. If you're trying to squeeze in a few more workouts before the summer season wraps up, just a quick heads up from our friends at the CGC. Current summer hours are only running until Sunday, September 6th. That's this coming Sunday. 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That's 4386 for more information. Much like the summer, this hour is coming to a close. Your CP News coming up at noon, and more great music coming your way after the break on 96.1 The Rush.
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0: 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Now noon on middays with Bobby. 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
2: From the National Newsroom of the Canadian Press, I'm Karen Rebo. Alberta Premier Danielle Smith is set to travel to Nashville, Tennessee this week on a personal trip. She'll also take time, though, to meet the head of the city's Chamber of Commerce and state tourism officials. She's touting the meetings as examples of her diplomacy efforts amid Canada's escalating trade dispute with the U.S. Smith says a priority, though, would be learning more about how Calgary can position itself as Nashville North.
3: In Calgary, the music industry brings about $2.3 billion worth of value. In Nashville, it's $28.3 billion worth of value. And so there are a number of changes that they made 25 years ago in order to become what they are today. And I want to find out a little bit about what that is and see if we can develop some excellent partnerships.
2: She wants to boost investment in the music industry. The Pentagon has defended a controversial social media post by America's defense secretary that drew criticism for appearing to mock female members of a Canadian cadet program. Pete Hegseth shared an image of two young women at a training center in Vernon, BC, and posted the words, "This is real," prompting accusations of body shaming and unfairly targeting young people who are not members of the Canadian Armed Forces. In Ottawa yesterday, visiting Arizona Democratic Senator Ruben Gallego says he deeply regrets such disrespectful rhetoric from U.S. officials.
4: Right now, Canada is on the front lines. You know, you have Canadian men and women in Lafayette right now, essentially putting themselves as a tripwire in case of Russian aggression. You know, we have many Canadians right now and serving in different bases in the United States. If I travel to the United States, I will see Canadian men and women with patches currently serving right now. And to deny the fact that they're deeply involved in our intelligence, especially being a Five Eyes, is just dumb.
2: Mounties have asked to meet with an ex-BC conservative who says he was offered a job to quit as an MLA.
5: Ian Paton, who quit the Conservative caucus last week, says Conservative leader Carrie Lynn Finley's chief of staff approached him in July and asked him to step down in Delta South, saying he'd be given a job as an advisor for 2 years with the same salary as an MLA. He says he rejected the offer, but was unaware at the time it could be a big deal. It's illegal under the criminal code to negotiate a reward or benefit related to resignation from political office. Finley won the party's leadership in May, but doesn't have a seat in the legislature and will be running in a by-election this month in Abbotsford, Mission. She's denied offering jobs in exchange for resignations. Hannah Stoles, The Canadian Press.
2: And boaters in BC are being warned to avoid a floating island in the province's northern interior. The island recently reappeared on Williston Lake, the reservoir for the WAC Bennett Dam. BC Hydro spokesperson Bob Gammer says they initially thought it was a hoax. Gammer says the rising waters of the reservoir could have lifted the mass free, calling it the best theory of how the island came to be. This is the Canadian Press. In sports, the Toronto Blue Jays are back at it tonight with a second game of their three-game series in Cleveland against the Guardians. Toronto fell 6-1 last night in the opener, leaving the Jays 2.5 games back of Cleveland for the final American League wildcard spot. Kroenke Sports and Entertainment has said it has reached a deal to purchase the Los Angeles Angels from Artie Marino. The company led by Stan Kroenke owns the NFL's Los Angeles Rams, English soccer club Arsenal, the NBA's Denver Nuggets, the NHL's Colorado Avalanche, and Major League Soccer's Colorado Rapids. The Vancouver Whitecaps continue their mission to becoming the first team ever to win 5 straight Canadian championship titles. The Major League Soccer club hosts CF Montreal in the first leg of their 2-game semifinal series tonight. Last night, Forge FC of Hamilton secured a 1-1 draw against FC Super du Quebec in the first leg of their semifinal. From the Canadian Press, I'm Karen Rebo.
0: Main mainly cloudy and 12 degrees at the White Oros Airport. And this is your midday rush weather provided by Environment Canada. For Dawson City, Mayo, Pelly Carmax, Faro, and Ross River today, we've got a mix of sun and cloud. For Ross River and Faro, cloudy everywhere else. A good chance of showers and a risk of thunder region-wide. Hitting 14 degrees when it's all said and done. Cloudy with a good chance of showers this evening. A risk of thunder dropping down to -3. And tomorrow for Central Yukon, sunshine region-wide and a high of 13. Looking out east to Watson Lake today, showers, a risk of thunder in the afternoon, a high of 13. Cloudy this evening, a slight chance of showers, a risk of thunder and a low of 4. And then tomorrow for Watson Lake, clouds clearing by the afternoon and a high of 15 degrees. For White Horse, Teslin, Atlin, Haynes Junction and the KLR today, we've got a mix of sun and cloud for Atlin and Teslin. Cloudy across the rest of the region, a slight chance of showers for the junction and the KLR this afternoon, getting up to 15 degrees. Cloudy conditions region-wide this evening with a chance of showers. Clearing by the morning, dropping down to -4. And then tomorrow, sunshine region-wide and a high of 17 degrees. Checking out the territory currently, we've got Old Crow, 5 degrees. Dawson City, cloudy and 4. Mostly cloudy and 5 for Mayo. Faro, mostly cloudy and 9. 7 degrees for CarMax. Beaver Creek, mostly cloudy and 5. Cloudy and 6 degrees for Burwash. The Junction, you're at 9. Mostly cloudy and 6 for Teslin. Watson Lake, mostly cloudy and 10. Inuvik, a light drizzle right now and 6 degrees. And up at the White Oros Airport right now, partly cloudy and 12 degrees.
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0: Newcomer Adam Rodway on UConn's hit station, 96.1 The Rush. Hanging out with Bobby on your midday noon hour. And you heard me complaining about pulling my hammy last hour, but that's okay. My years aspiring to be a competitive gymnast are over. And maybe yours are too. But that can't be said for our kids. Flipping a fall with the UConn Gymnastics Center and the Polarettes Gymnastics Club. My kids love it. No caps. That's how they'd say it, and they're probably embarrassed that I'm saying it that way, too. Registration is officially open right now for both their 8-week fall session and the annual program. So whether you got a toddler learning to tumble, an athlete building strength and skills, or you're looking for an awesome adult fitness program, their certified coaches create a safe, supportive environment for everyone. Safe being key for me. Just a heads up, registration closes on September 3rd, and spaces are filling up super quick, so don't wait. You can sign up online, over the phone, or drop by the UConn Gymnastics Center in Whistlebin in person from 8 until noon. Flipping over to music now, the latest from a singer whose last movie was The Joker sequel, I think? Anyway, she's up next on The Rush.
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3: 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Physically, emotionally, and mentally impossible. Sing about that, Mariana's Trench. And we can never get enough cool history clips from the following gentlemen. Mr. Les McLaughlin has got your Yukon Nugget coming up next, and that's brought to you by Cathway Water Resources.
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6: The year was 1945. 6 long years of war in Europe and the Pacific were coming to an end. Most of the military and civilian construction workers who had built the Alaska Highway and the Kanawha Pipeline had left the Yukon. Whitehorse was once again a quiet little riverboat town. Something had to be done to stifle the boredom of another long winter, so the forerunner of the Sourdough Rendezvous was born. Kent Fuller was an American from Idaho who had worked on the Kanawha Pipeline. In 1945, he was the resident engineer for Standard Oil in Whitehorse. He had also been a dog derby organizer back in Idaho before the war. Fuller suggested that Whitehorse would be an ideal site for dog sled racing. But his ideas didn't get very far because, of all things, a federal election loomed on the horizon. The All-Union Committee, representing the Labor Party, saw the carnival idea as a way to swing votes away from the longtime Yukon MP, George Black, and to their candidate, Tom McEwen. In early January of 1945, the committee put an ad in the paper, announcing they would spend $15,000 to sponsor an international dog derby and a Yukon Winter Carnival, to be held March 4th to 11th. The carnival would feature a queen contest, ski jumping, an amateur night at the Capitol Theater, dances at the 98 Hotel, and of course, the dog derby. 5 contestants opened the ski jumping event, held at what we called the Punch Bowl, in the hills behind the hospital. Later it was called the Ski Bowl. Arnie Anderson emerged as the winner. Doris Lysenko was crowned carnival queen. The chief attraction, however, was the dog derby. 3 days of racing covered a 40-mile track. John Brown and his team of dogs from Champaign won the event in a total time of 4 hours and 36 minutes. He pocketed later years take part in the Sourdough Rendezvous dog races, finished second. All in all, the Yukon Winter Carnival of 1945 was quite a success, except for one thing. All the hoopla generated by the All-Union Committee failed to help their federal candidate. Tom McEwen lost the federal election to the venerable conservative George Black.
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0: In the communities at 98.7 FM CKRW, 96.1 The Rush, Alicia Moffitt with Lay Your Light, Bobby Ferris with you on the Midday Grind. Mainly cloudy, 11 degrees currently in beautiful downtown Whitehorse. Coming up to 12:40 on the clock. 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Elevate Creamy Rice has become super popular lately.
1: It's very creamy. It's very...
0: 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The latest from Temper City, coming up next on The Rush.
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0: Only when I'm standing at our bay window and I'm wearing my house coat and I haven't paid very good attention to the belt. It's really the only time I'm super self-aware. Oh, no, wait, that's self-conscious. On that note, Temper City on CKRW 96.1 The Rush. I'm sorry, I know. Too much information at the end of the 12 o'clock hour. Good news for you, though. We got Canadian Press News coming up, so you don't have to pay attention to me for much longer. The latest from Olivia Dean on the way as well, but right now, it's your Yukon Artist Spotlight. 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

0: Many people pass through the doors at the Eric Nielsen Whitehorse International Airport. Not everyone is there to board Air North. 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
3: Lots of things have changed since 1969. 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
1: From the National Newsroom of the Canadian Press, I'm Karen Reed on a personal trip. She'll also take time, though, to meet the head of the city's Chamber of Commerce and state tourism officials. She's touting the meetings as examples of her diplomacy efforts amid Canada's escalating trade dispute with the U.S. Smith says a priority, though, would be learning more about how Calgary can position itself as Nashville North.
2: In Calgary, the music industry brings about $2.3 billion worth of value. In Nashville, it's $28.3 billion worth of value. And so there are a number of changes that they made 25 years ago in order to become what they are today. And I want to find out a little bit about what that is and see if we can develop some excellent partnerships.
1: She wants to boost investment in the music industry. The Pentagon has defended a controversial social media post by America's defense secretary that drew criticism for appearing to mock female members of a Canadian cadet program. Pete Hegseth shared an image of two young women at a training center in Vernon, BC, and posted the words, "This is real," prompting accusations of body shaming and unfairly targeting young people who are not members of the Canadian Armed Forces. In Ottawa yesterday, visiting Arizona Democratic Senator Ruben Gallego says he deeply regrets such disrespectful rhetoric from U.S. officials.
3: Right now, Canada is on the front lines. You know, you have Canadian men and women in Lafayette right now, essentially putting themselves as a tripwire in case of Russian aggression. You know, we have many Canadians right now and serving in different bases in the United States. If I travel the United States, I will see Canadian men and women with patches currently serving right now. And to deny the fact that they're deeply involved in our intelligence, especially being a Five Eyes, is just dumb.
1: Mounties have asked to meet with an ex-BC conservative who says he was offered a job to quit as an MLA.
4: Ian Paton, who quit the Conservative caucus last week, says Conservative leader Carrie Lynn Finley's chief of staff approached him in July and asked him to step down in Delta South, saying he'd be given a job as an advisor for 2 years with the same salary as an MLA. He says he rejected the offer, but was unaware at the time it could be a big deal. It's illegal under the criminal code to negotiate a reward or benefit related to resignation from political office. Finley won the party's leadership in May, but doesn't have a seat in the legislature and will be running in a by-election this month in Abbotsford, Mission. She's denied offering jobs in exchange for resignations. Hannah Stoles, The Canadian Press.
1: And boaters in BC are being warned to avoid a floating island in the province's northern interior. The island recently reappeared on Williston Lake, the reservoir for the WAC Bennett Dam. BC Hydro spokesperson Bob Gammer says they initially thought it was a hoax. Gammer says the rising waters of the reservoir could have lifted the mass free, calling it the best theory of how the island came to be. This is the Canadian Press. In sports, the Toronto Blue Jays are back at it tonight with a second game of their three-game series in Cleveland against the Guardians. Toronto fell 6-1 last night in the opener, leaving the Jays 2.5 games back of Cleveland for the final American League wildcard spot. Kroenke Sports and Entertainment has said it has reached a deal to purchase the Los Angeles Angels from Artie Marino. The company led by Stan Kroenke owns the NFL's Los Angeles Rams, English soccer club Arsenal, the NBA's Denver Nuggets, the NHL's Colorado Avalanche, and Major League Soccer's Colorado Rapids. The Vancouver Whitecaps continue their mission to becoming the first team ever to win 5 straight Canadian championship titles. The Major League Soccer club hosts CF Montreal in the first leg of their 2-game semifinal series tonight. Last night, Forge FC of Hamilton secured a 1-1 draw against FC Super du Quebec in the first leg of their semifinal. From the Canadian Press, I'm Karen Rebo.
0: Mainly cloudy and 12 degrees at the White Oris Airport, and this is your midday rush weather provided by Environment Canada. For Dawson City, Mayo, Pelly Carmax, Faro, and Ross River today, we've got a mix of sun and cloud. For Ross River and Faro, cloudy everywhere else, a good chance of showers and a risk of thunder region-wide, hitting 14 degrees when it's all said and done. Cloudy with a good chance of showers this evening, a risk of thunder dropping down to -3, and tomorrow for Central Yukon, sunshine region-wide and a high of 13. Looking out east to Watson Lake today, showers, a risk of thunder in the afternoon, a high of 13. Cloudy this evening, a slight chance of showers, a risk of thunder and a low of 4. And then tomorrow for Watson Lake, clouds clearing by the afternoon and a high of 15 degrees. For Whitehorse, Teslin, Atlin, Haynes Junction, and the KLR today, we've got a mix of sun and cloud for Atlin and Teslin. Cloudy across the rest of the region. A slight chance of showers for the Junction and the KLR this afternoon, getting up to 15 degrees. Cloudy conditions region-wide this evening with a chance of showers. Clearing by the morning, dropping down to -4. And then tomorrow, sunshine region-wide and a high of 17 degrees. Checking out the territory currently, we've got Old Crow, 5 degrees. Dawson City, cloudy and 4. Mostly cloudy and 5 for Mayo. Farrell, mostly cloudy and 9. 7 degrees for CarMax. Beaver Creek, mostly cloudy and 5. Cloudy and 6 degrees for Burwash. The Junction, you're at 9. Mostly cloudy and 6 for Teslin. Watson Lake, mostly cloudy and 10. Inuvik, a light drizzle right now and 6 degrees. And up at the Whitehorse Airport right now, partly cloudy and 12 degrees.
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online at CKRW.com. 96.1 The Rush. Your Way Back Wednesday track for the 1 o'clock hour. And I think old Swifty might owe Mazzy Star a little back pay for that one. Just listen to Lover, and you'll know what I'm talking about. Bobby Ferris back in the saddle on Rush Middays. And on location at Atmosphere Flooring and Renovations next to the Brick on Saturday, September the 19th. It's been a moment, right? Always excited to do customer appreciation with Ben and company. 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And you get great chances to win prizes and take advantage of all their deals and knowledgeable advice. 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And they've got a hot dog machine. 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Remember,

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0: Somber with Undressed on CKRW 96.1 The Rush. Probably had a malfunction with his housecoat belt, too. Midway through the 1 o'clock midday hour with Bobby. Mainly cloudy and 12 at the White Horse Airport. That time in Tampa brought to you by the Quanlin Dunn Cultural Center. It's the final week of the Shacket Artist Residency at the KDCC. 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And keep it locked on the Midday Show for more great tunes. 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
2: 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Run. 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

0: 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Even Rush listener number 478, the person who gives way too complicated directions.
1: So, what you're going to want to do is drive on down past the old signpost. Not the new old signpost, but the old, old signpost. You know the one I mean? When you get there, you're going to see the old cabin. And sometimes they call that one the old signpost, but that's not the old signpost you're looking for. So, proceed.
0: Loving you, loving us, and loving GPS. We're today's best music. 96.1, The Rush. Gosh.

That is quite forward. It's been a while, but isn't there like a 3-day grace period? Coy works, people. You know, hard to get. So does Aloof. Call me when you break up, saith Selena Gomez on 96.1 The Rush. I don't know. Bobby Ferris mercifully out of the dating circuit since 2010. On that note, next hour, another dealer's choice in the early part of the 2 p.m. hour, and then Faye Starr takes over for the rest, including the rush ride home. Your CP news also coming up for 2 o'clock, and Alex Warren is right now on The Rush. I'll see you tomorrow.

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2: Prepaid phone minutes?
1: Yup.
2: Cash?
1: Definitely. There's an ATM, and they also do check cashing.
2: A hunting license?
1: Sure thing.
2: Fishing license?
1: I think you're catching on.
2: I see what you did there.
1: You can also fax and photo at Jackpot Lotto and Smoke. And of course, Lotto and Smoke are right in the name. Come get what you're looking for at Jackpot Lotto and Smoke on the corner of 3rd Ave and Elliott.
3: Now this update from the Canadian Press. Ottawa's gas tax holiday will continue until the new year. The Liberals temporarily suspended the federal 10-cent per liter excise tax in April after the U.S. war on Iran spiked global fuel prices. A top U.S. commander is rejecting the idea of America trying to invade Canada. The head of U.S. Pacific Command was asked by a reporter whether he would ever follow such an order. He called the reporter's question, quote, needlessly emotional. The defections just keep on coming for B.C.'s embattled provincial conservative leader. Two legislators have quit the opposition BC Conservative caucus today. Both of them cite leader Carrie Lynn Finley's reported connections to Alberta separatists. It's the eighth and ninth defections in less than 3 weeks. One of the most popular boy bands of all time will reunite next month in a six-day run this fall for their 50th anniversary. Menudo was established in Puerto Rico in the late 1970s. From the Canadian Press, I'm Jason Wide.
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0: Mainly cloudy and 12 degrees at the White Oris Airport. 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For Dawson City, Mayo, Pelly Carmax, Faro, and Ross River today, we've got a mix of sun and cloud. For Ross River and Faro, cloudy everywhere else. A good chance of showers and a risk of thunder region-wide. Hitting 14 degrees when it's all said and done. Cloudy with a good chance of showers this evening. A risk of thunder dropping down to -3. And tomorrow for Central Yukon, sunshine region-wide and a high of 13. Looking out east to Watson Lake today, showers. A risk of thunder in the afternoon, a high of 13. Cloudy this evening, a slight chance of showers, a risk of thunder and a low of 4, and then tomorrow for Watson Lake, clouds clearing by the afternoon and a high of 15 degrees. For Whitehorse, Teslin, Atlin, Haynes Junction, and the KLR today, we've got a mix of sun and cloud for Atlin and Teslin. Cloudy across the rest of the region, a slight chance of showers for the junction and the KLR this afternoon, getting up to 15 degrees. Cloudy conditions region-wide this evening with a chance of showers. Clearing by the morning, dropping down to -4. And then tomorrow, sunshine region-wide and a high of 17 degrees. Checking out the territory currently, we've got Old Crow, 5 degrees. Dawson City, cloudy and 4. Mostly cloudy and 5 for Mayo. Faro, mostly cloudy and 9. 7 degrees for CarMax. Beaver Creek, mostly cloudy and 5. Cloudy and 6 degrees for Burwash. The Junction, you're at 9. Mostly cloudy and 6 for Teslin. Watson Lake, mostly cloudy and 10. Inuvik, a light drizzle right now and 6 degrees. And up at the White Oris Airport right now, partly cloudy and 12 degrees.
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3: Added to the same song given to me on a mixtape, today's Dealer's Choice track might be the overall winner. And the band in question might be the U.S.'s most beloved college rock band. That's alternative rock before there was a term for it back in the 80s. Honorable mention to REM, but they did go on to play stadiums. Like many cases for indie music in the 80s, the song and the album were critically acclaimed, but this, as you know, does not always translate to sales. Unfortunately, this was the story for the band's entire career. Other stadium-selling acts? They knew they were good. The upcoming band toured with Tom Petty, and Tom even stole a lyric from the band in question's head songwriter. The following song definitely had life after its initial run, having a major motion picture named after it, and that very song appearing on the soundtrack. From the state of Minnesota, known as the Mats to fans, but to everybody else, they're the Replacements. And from their fifth studio album, here's Can't Hardly Wait on Dealer's Choice.

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UConn's hit station 96.1 The Rush, Amanda Marshall with Dark Horse and Faith Star. Taking over your 2 o'clock hour on your midday grind. Hope your Wednesday's being super kind to you. And perhaps you had something yummy to eat for lunch today if you are still, like me, emptying the tum tum. God, I'm so weird. 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Got tons more tunes to keep you moving and grooving in your 2 o'clock hour. You're going to hear from Stella Lefty with Boston in the next few minutes. But right now, another pop country crossover. This one's a cover. It's Luke Combs with Fast Car.

If our DJs aren't answering the phone, just stand outside the studio with a boombox held above your head. Because it worked in the movies, right? We're today's hit station, CKRW 96.1, The Rush.

0: Today's best tunes, you're listening to 96.1 The Rush. That one is indeed number two on the Billboard Hot 100 at the moment. Stella Lefty with Boston. It's been on the charts for 21 weeks, and it's been at the number two spot for just a week now. But let's see if it gets to number one. Ella Langley's Choosin' Texas is still at number one this week. Really loving that for the ladies of the music industry. That's amazing. You're hanging with Faith on your midday grind. It's just after 2:30 on that clock. Mostly cloudy, 12 degrees in downtown Whitehorse. 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We're going to throw it back to 2012 in about 5 minutes with Zed's Clarity. But right now, a current track, it's Harry Styles' American Girls on 96.1 The Rush.
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0: The Weeknd and Daft Punk with Starboy on 96.1 The Rush. Did you know that one of my nicknames I so graciously achieved when I started here was, hey, it's that star girl. Correct. Love when people point at me in the middle of the grocery store and scream that at the top of their lungs. For real though, if you ever see me in public, feel free to say hi. I do like meeting you in person, do not get me wrong. It's Faith Star. We are wrapping up your midday grind, but I'm not going anywhere. Your rush ride home with me, of course, starts at 3. We have more music closing out your 2 o'clock hour as well. Felix Cartel and Rev coming up next on The Rush.
1: Where's the music? Right. This is the part where legally I need to tell you that we're CKRW 96.1 The Rush, broadcasting from Whitehorse, Yukon. Now can we play music?

0: 96.1 The Rush, 3 o'clock on your ride home, and we got your Canadian press news coming up next, brought to you by Canada Flooring.
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3: From the National Newsroom of the Canadian Press, I'm Jason White. Philippe Champagne announced the extension today, as the tax break was set to expire on Labor Day. The Liberals temporarily suspended the federal 10-cent per liter excise tax in April after the U.S. war on Iran spiked global fuel prices. A top U.S. Navy commander says America invading Canada is about as likely as the U.S. launching an attack on Mars. The head of U.S. Pacific Command, Admiral Sam Paparo, was asked by a reporter today if he would follow an order from U.S. President Donald Trump to invade Canada.
4: I find that scenario to be absolutely and utterly preposterous.

0: And so I follow the orders of the Commander-in-Chief, but that is a needlessly emotional question.
1: He says military-to-military relations between Canada and the U.S. remain strong and apolitical, despite current trade and political tensions. Embattled B.C. Conservative leader Carrie Lynn Findlay has lost two more MLAs today, along with her chief of staff. A total of 9 members have left the opposition B.C. Conservative caucus in less than 3 weeks. Both MLAs leaving caucus today cited Findlay's reported connections to Alberta separatists. Shortly after their defections, Findlay announced her chief of staff had resigned. The Bank of Canada has held its key interest rate for the 7th straight time, unchanged at 2.25%. Bank Governor Tiff Macklem says it's unlikely Canada and the U.S. will be able to return to normal, even when current tensions dissipate.
2: Certainly, you know, this U.S. administration, they like tariffs. They like protectionism. I certainly hope we can get back to a better place. Lower tariffs are good for both countries.
1: Macklem says the Bank of Canada does not expect a large direct effect on the economy from new U.S. duties, but he says targeted sectors could be hit hard. A new study shows treatment-resistant bipolar depression symptoms significantly improved with repeated ketamine infusions. Researchers at Toronto's University Health Network studied 68 people. Half received 2 40-minute ketamine infusions over 2 weeks. Study participant Greg Rennie says it changed his life.
3: It made me realize how dark the depression is, and that a lot of the time I live within this kind of like black room.
1: There have been concerns about the risk of ketamine treatment leading to addiction in the wake of Friends actor Matthew Perry's overdose death. But research shows most people using ketamine for depression are not at high risk of abusing it or developing an addiction. This is the Canadian Press. In sports, Dylan Cease gets the start for Toronto tonight as the Blue Jays continue a 3-game series in Cleveland. He's made 2 strong no-hit bids this season, including taking 1 into the 9th inning against San Francisco. Canada's Leila Fernandez has advanced to the 3rd round of the Women's Open at the U.S. Open. She moved on with a comfortable win over Mananchaya Sewangkiao of Thailand. BC Lions running back Xander Horvath, Saskatchewan Roughriders receiver Keyshawn Johnson, and Montreal Alouettes receiver Tyson Philpott are the CFL's top players for August. The first leg of the Canadian Championship semifinal between the Whitecaps and CF Montreal goes tonight in Vancouver. Whitecaps are looking for their 5th straight Voyageurs Cup. Montreal won its 11th Canadian soccer title in 2021 before Vancouver's championship streak. And Tiger Woods has pleaded no contest to a reckless driving charge from a rollover crash in Florida back in March. His driver's license is now suspended for 5 years. From the Canadian Press, I'm Jason White.
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4: Mostly cloudy, 11 degrees in downtown Whitehorse. Here is the rest of your Rush Weather provided by Environment Canada. For Dawson, Mayo, Pelly, Carmax, Faro, and Ross River today, mix of sun and cloud for Ross River and Faro. Cloudy for the rest of the region with a good chance of showers and risk of thunderstorms region-wide, high of 14. Cloudy tonight, good chance of showers, risk of thunderstorms, and a low of -3. And tomorrow, sunny across central Yukon and a high of 13 degrees. For Watson Lake today, showers, risk of a thunderstorm this afternoon, high of 13. Clouds tonight, slight chance of evening showers with a risk of a thunderstorm and a low of 4. And tomorrow, clouds clearing by the afternoon and a high of 15 degrees. For Whitehorse, Teslin, Atlin, Haines Junction, and the Kluane Lake region today, mix of sun and cloud for Atlin and Teslin, cloudy for the rest of the region with a slight chance of showers in the Junction and KLR, high of 15. Clouds tonight region-wide, chance of showers, clearing by the morning and a low of -4. And tomorrow, sunny across southern Yukon, reaching a high of 17 degrees. Across the territory right now, Old Crow is at 6, Dawson light rain in 10, Mayo partly cloudy in 8, Faro partly cloudy in 13, Carmex at 11, Beaver Creek mostly cloudy in 6, Burwash partly cloudy in 10, Haines Junction at 14, Teslin mainly sunny in 13, Watson Lake mostly cloudy in 12, Inuvik cloudy in 7, and at the Whitehorse Airport mostly cloudy and 11 degrees. Good day. How's it going? Howdy. Salutations. Any greeting you can think of. I have it. It's Faith Star. We are in the middle of the week. We've reached Wednesday. Hallelujah. Let's get your Rush Ride home party started with some Ariana Grande. It's Into You on the Rush.

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0: Justin Bieber, Sorry, on 96.1 The Rush. It's September 2nd. How are we feeling? Day 2 of September. Personally, I'm kind of loving the fact that I can wear my Doc Martens and cute sweaters again, although already missing the sunshine. Grass is always greener. Or covered in snow. You know what I mean?
1: Huh?
0: You probably don't. I've accepted that. You're hanging out with me, Faith Star, on your Rush ride home until 8 tonight, and your 3 o'clock music hour is brought to you by Hurlburt Enterprises. They have been serving Yukoners throughout this territory since the 1980s. From the smallest off-grid homes to farms of any size, they stock products for a range of clients with everything from skid steer attachments to fencing, farm supplies, and irrigation systems. 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Coming up on your Wednesday Rush Ride Home, of course, we got Trader Time at 3:30. 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We're going to get to your Wednesday Trader Time listings in a few. Trembles of a chihuahua today because I, for some reason, actually, I know the exact reason. I have been compared to a chihuahua twice today by two different people that do not know each other. That's all I'm going to say. It's time to get cute with your Humane Society Pet Report, brought to you by the Feed Store Pet Junction.
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0: CKRW 96.1. The Rush, a little Way Back Wednesday jam for you, Lionel Richie, all night long. Okay, I just read something. Kind of makes me sad. I hope everything's okay, but apparently Mr. Richie was hospitalized yesterday after a concert in St. Louis for cardiac issues. Very scary. I hope he's all right. Wishing him a speedy recovery. You can find more info online about it, but he was really struggling on stage and then went to the hospital, and that's all of the information I know. So fingers crossed he bounces back very quickly. Mr. Richie, you are a great musician. We love you. About to hit 3:30 on your Rush Ride Home with Faith Star, and we're going to get into Trader Time, UConn's iconic buy, sell, and trade program. 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
11: Well, good afternoon, Trader Time. 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They're probably about a size, Lululemon. 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Bye.
0: 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The first one says, I have teacher resources for sale for grades 1 to 9, cost $6,700. Contact 867-334-7144, 334-7144 for teacher resources. Last message says, Trader Time, I have an amethyst biomat, size 27 by 74 inches, includes carrying case. Cost $750. That's 867-334-7144 for more information, 334-7144. For both the teacher resources and the amethyst biomat. If you need any information from the listings you heard today, please call or text 667-7891. That's it for Trader Time today on 96.1 The Rush.
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0: I've been so into early 2000s music lately. I don't know what it is, but that was Natalie Imbruglia, Wrong Impression on 96.1 The Rush. Yes, that song came out in 2002, and it wasn't as popular as her song Torn. But personally, I like that one better. My hot take of the day. You're hanging out with Faith Star on your Rush Ride Home, 3:48 on that clock. 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
1: What can you get at Jackpot Lotto and Smoke?
2: Prepaid phone minutes?
1: Yup.
2: Cash?
1: Definitely. There's an ATM, and they also do check cashing.
2: A hunting license?
1: Sure thing.
2: Fishing license?
1: I think you're catching on.
2: I see what you did there.
1: You can also fax and photo at Jackpot Lotto and Smoke. And of course, Lotto and Smoke are right in the name. Come get what you're looking for at Jackpot Lotto and Smoke on the corner of 3rd Ave and Elliott.
3: From the National Newsroom of the Canadian Press, I'm Jason White. The federal government is extending its gas tax holiday until the new year. Finance Minister François-Philippe Champagne says the 10-cent a liter federal fuel excise tax will remain suspended in full until January. Then it'll be phased back in over a three-month period. The Liberals temporarily suspended the tax in April after the U.S. war on Iran caused global fuel prices to spike. A top American military commander dismisses the idea of the U.S. ever invading Canada. Admiral Sam Paparo, the head of U.S. Pacific Command, was asked by a reporter in Victoria whether he would ever follow an order from U.S. President Donald Trump to invade Canada. The admiral dismissed the question as absolutely and utterly preposterous and calls Canada an indispensable ally.
4: I said I follow the orders of the president, and I find it to be a... Would you ask me, please, also what my attack plans are for the Martians?
5: You want to dismiss it, by all means.
4: Yes, sir. I don't dismiss you, but I do dismiss the question.
3: Trump's repeatedly floated the idea of annexing Canada, but he's also said it's highly unlikely that he would ever use military force to make it happen. Apple Maps is now on board with Lake America. The app has changed the name of Lake Ontario for its U.S. users after President Donald Trump's executive order. It follows a similar move by Google Maps. Trump signed his name change order last week as tensions between the U.S. and Canada escalated after trade talks broke down. The Bank of Canada has held the line on interest rates once again, leaving them unchanged at 2.25%. Bank Governor Tiff Macklem says the economy's rebound in the second quarter sets it up well to absorb a new wave of U.S. tariffs. RBC chief economist Francis Donald says businesses have shown signs of adapting to trade uncertainty, and that's a big reason why the bank can afford to stick to the sidelines.
6: And that momentum in the Canadian economy buys the Bank of Canada time to assess whether the trade shock will end up being more problematic than the energy shock.
3: Macklem says the wider economy can likely stomach the new tariffs, but targeted sectors and regions have shown signs of adapting to trade uncertainty. And that's a big reason why the bank can afford to stick to the sidelines.
6: And that momentum in the Canadian economy buys the Bank of Canada time to assess whether the trade shock will end up being more problematic than the energy shock.
3: Macklem says the wider economy can likely stomach the new tariffs, but targeted sectors and regions might be hit hard. Canada's largest member-owned music rights organization is suing U.S. artificial intelligence company Suno. SOCAN's Jennifer Brown says she wants to stop large U.S. tech companies building on the backs of Canadian creators.
7: We want to make sure people get paid when their music is being used, when their songs are being used. You know, typically in a licensing agreement, there would be a profit sharing. If somebody was getting paid revenue, the subscription revenue, a portion of that would go to the creators.
3: SOCAN alleges Suno's AI music generator has copied SOCAN songs without permission or compensation. This is the Canadian Press. In sports, the Toronto Blue Jays continue their three-game series in Cleveland tonight. Dylan Cease gets the start for Toronto. Meanwhile, on this day in Blue Jays history, Dave Steeb threw the only no-hitter in Jays history 36 years ago today in Cleveland. In soccer action, the first leg of the Canadian Championship semifinal between the Whitecaps and CF Montreal goes tonight in Vancouver. Whitecaps want their fifth straight Voyageurs Cup. Montreal won 11 of them before Vancouver's championship streak. Canada's Leila Fernandez is on to the third round of the women's draw at the U.S. Open. Next up, she'll face third seed Jessica Pegula of the United States. BC Lions running back Xander Horvath, Saskatchewan Rough Riders receiver Keyshawn Johnson, and Montreal Alouettes receiver Tyson Philpott have been named the CFL's top players for August. And quarterback Patrick Mahomes is on track to start for the Kansas City Chiefs in week one of the NFL against the Denver Broncos. From the Canadian Press, I'm Jason Wide.
0: Mostly cloudy, 11 degrees in downtown Whitehorse. Here is the rest of your rush weather provided by Environment Canada. For Dawson, Mayo, Pelly, Carmack, Faro, and Ross River today, mix of sun and cloud for Ross River and Faro. Cloudy for the rest of the region with a good chance of showers and risk of thunderstorms region-wide, high of 14. Cloudy tonight, good chance of showers, risk of thunderstorms, and a low of minus 3. And tomorrow, sunny across central Yukon and a high of 13 degrees. For Watson Lake today, showers, risk of a thunderstorm this afternoon, high of 13. Clouds tonight, slight chance of evening showers with a risk of a thunderstorm and a low of 4. And tomorrow, clouds clearing by the afternoon and a high of 15 degrees. For Whitehorse, Teslin, Atlin, Haines Junction, and the Kluane Lake region today, mix of sun and cloud for Atlin and Teslin, cloudy for the rest of the region with a slight chance of showers in the Junction and KLR, high of 15. Clouds tonight region-wide, chance of showers, clearing by the morning and a low of minus 4. And tomorrow, sunny across southern Yukon, reaching a high of 17 degrees. Across the territory right now, Old Crow is at 6, Dawson light rain and 10, Mayo partly cloudy and 8, Faro partly cloudy and 13, Carmack's at 11, Beaver Creek mostly cloudy and 6, Burwash partly cloudy and 10, Haines Junction at 14, Teslin mainly sunny and 13, Watson Lake mostly cloudy and 12, Inuvik cloudy and 7, and at the Whitehorse Airport mostly cloudy and 11 degrees.
8: 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That's why they all hang out together. Here's a bunch of them right now on 96.1.

0: Mondays, everybody gets detention. 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

0: 96.1 The Rush, Bruno Mars. I just might. I have been debating a third coffee all day. I just might do it. I just might not sleep tonight so I can be energized at work. We love self-sabotage, but something's got to give. Wondering the latest time in the day that you can have a caffeinated beverage? Do you stop after 11 a.m.? Do you still drink coffee at 11 p.m.? What is the latest time you can have coffee at? Let me know. 667-7891. You're hanging out with Faith Star on your Rush Ride Home. We are in your 4 o'clock music hour, which is brought to you by KFC Whitehorse. 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Coming up soon, your afternoon road report in 2. 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But right now, it's Hikes and Bikes on 96.1 The Rush.
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2: Miller Ridge is a great hike near CarMax that passes through several different forest types with stunning views of the unique rounded and rolling hills, plateaus, and broad valleys of the Yukon Plateau region. The rocky ridge of Miller Ridge itself is also impressive. The hike takes 2 hours and is rated as moderately difficult.
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0: 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You are listening to The Rush. Chainsmokers with Hi and Hello. It's Faith Star in your passenger seat on your rush ride home. We're going to do a little road report in just a second. And after that, we have your double shot. Two back-to-back songs will play by the exact same musical act. If you think you know who sings those songs today, call or text 867-667-7891. Or if you're in the communities, call toll-free 1-800-661-0530. If you get the answer right first, you'll be the next qualifier in the grand prize draw. And on Friday, you could win two free meals from Whitehorse McDonald's off of their extra value menu. Ooh, I could really go for a cheeseburger right now. But I digress. We do have your double shot coming up shortly. 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Road Report is next on The Rush.
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0: This is your afternoon road report. School is back, and as students return to school, Yukon RCMP officers are conducting traffic enforcement in and around school zones throughout the territory. Drivers are reminded that the speed limit in school zones and near playgrounds is 30 kilometers an hour. 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For BC updates, you can check drivebc.ca. Heads up, Whitehorse, crews are replacing sections of the Alaska Highway between Two Mile Hill and Crestview. This work will involve patching in some parts and resurfacing in others. For folks driving in the area, a few important safety reminders. Slow down when you are in a construction zone, obey all flaggers, and leave extra time for your commute or journey across town. Following the recent work on the Tokini River Bridge, heads up that crews identified additional areas of the road surface that require attention. Work has resumed and will continue until September 20th, with crews on site between 7 a.m. to 9 p.m. This means the single lane closure on the bridge will also resume to allow crews to conduct the work safely. The bridge will fully reopen overnight. A few reminders for drivers in the area. Allow a little extra time for your commute, slow down in the work area, and please obey all signs and directions from flaggers. You can find updates on Yukon Highways and Public Works Facebook page. Other advisories, traffic alert on Highway 4, the Robert Campbell Highway near Ross River for marker 350. Narrow shoulder, no passing, rough road across the territory in all construction zones. Follow speed restrictions, posted signs, and pilot vehicles. When you see the cones, ease off the gas. Slowing down in a construction zone helps keep workers, drivers, and everyone on the road safe. Currently active bridge maintenance operations on Highway 2, both directions at marker 196. Be prepared to stop equipment and persons. Expect traffic delays with a lane closure. No wide loads, one lane, all traffic, and please reduce your speed. Construction work on Highway 2 in both directions from marker 36 to 30 near the Fraser BC border crossing. Be prepared to stop equipment and persons. Expect delays with flight persons, lane closure, and no passing. Vegetation control on Highway 5, the Dempster Highway, both directions from marker 400 to 422 between the Wiley Airstrip and the Arctic Circle marker. And road construction on Highway 10, the Nahanni Range Road, both directions from marker 134 to 184, the Three Aces Exploration Camp to the Yukon Northwest Territories border. No seasonal closures currently in effect. The Pelly Barge and George Black Ferry are still in service. 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And for even more updates, you can follow Yukon Highways and Public Works on Facebook.
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0: Way back Wednesday, double shot. That just made my soul so happy. I love Hall & Oates. You just heard two back-to-back songs by the exact same artist because on this day, in 1981, Hall & Oates released the Private Eyes album, which contains two number one hits, the title track and I Can't Go For That, No Can Do, both of the songs you heard on the double shot today. You may think this is odd, maybe it is, but I really enjoy working out to Hall & Oates. Walk on an incline on a treadmill and blast I Can't Go For That in your headphones and see what it does for you and get back to me. There are lots of you on the Hall & Oates train because I got plenty of text and phone calls. However, Joseph called in the fastest and guessed Hall & Oates. So congrats, Joseph. You're in the draw for Friday. That's when we're going to find out who's taking home this week's two free extra value meal coupons from our pals at Whitehorse McDonald's. Creeping up to five on your rush ride home with Faith Star, and I will let you know I did decide on a third coffee for the day, and it's almost 5 o'clock, so good luck to all of us involved. Right now, it's time to see what's going on in the city of Whitehorse.
1: Time for What's Going On in the City, brought to you by the city of Whitehorse.
0: Fire smart work is underway to reduce the wildfire risk around Whitehorse. The city's contractor has begun work in Cowley Creek at the Alaska Highway and Salmon Trail. This work includes felling trees to increase spacing and reduce fuel load, removing tree branches, and reducing debris on the ground. The work is expected to be complete in November, and residents may notice equipment and noise in the area while work is underway. Please visit whitehorse.ca/firesmart for more information. The city's recreation grants support community groups and reflect the city's belief that these organizations play a crucial role in delivering active living opportunities to residents. The next application deadline is Tuesday, September 15th. 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And if you have an idea for a new trail in Whitehorse, the city's trail development policy is allowing new authorized trails to be built while addressing public safety, environmental stewardship, and avoiding potential user conflicts. Submit an application for new trails to be built in 2027 by Tuesday, September 15th at whitehorse.ca/trails.
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